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7: 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Low of 54 tonight, sunny tomorrow, high of 79 and sunny on Thursday with a high of 85. Right now, 63. 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

0: Karma Lee on US 92. So do you enjoy those Little Debbie snacks? Well, a man in West Virginia did. He was arrested after stealing $17,000 worth of Little Debbie snacks. On the way, Jody Messina and Lauren Elena, US 92.
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Birthdays today. NASCAR Hall of Famer Jeff Gordon is 55. MLB great pitcher Roger Clemens is 64. Former President Barack Obama is 65. And actor Billy Bob Thornton is 71. Kenny Chesney, US 92.

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0: Bailey Zimmerman on Northeast Nebraska Country, US 92. 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
6: 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Low of 54 tonight, tomorrow sunny. High of 79 and sunny and 85 on Thursday. Right now, 62 downtown Norfolk. 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
0: 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Low of 54 tonight, tomorrow sunny, high of 79, and on Thursday sunny, with a high of 85. Right now, 61, downtown Norfolk.
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So here's some exciting news for some Tennesseans. 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

0: 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When severe weather strikes, US 92 strikes first.
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5: 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Low of 54 tonight, tomorrow sunny, high of 79, and on Thursday sunny with a high of 85. Right now, 61 downtown Norfolk.
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In school, we never did really learn the value of absolute zero. 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
4: 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Low of 54 tonight, tomorrow sunny, high of 79, and on Thursday sunny, with a high of 85. Right now, 61 downtown Norfolk.
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3: When implantable options, the first option we think of is called a cochlear implant. And a cochlear implant is something we use when the residual hearing you have left isn't enough to help you understand the words anymore. We put a little magnet underneath the skin that's attached to a wire. We run that wire through the cochlea, which is your organ of hearing that is no longer understanding the words. And that wire essentially replaces your normal hearing. That's not just something we sign you up for on a whim. If you're not getting good benefit from your hearing aids, we'll set you up for a cochlear implant evaluation.
2: 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And that's Faith Health Inside Look.
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4: 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Overnight low of 54 tonight. Wednesday, sunny. High of 79. And on Thursday, sunny with a high of 85.
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0: 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Yeah, as a matter of fact, the judge just cut the restraining order distance to 5 miles.
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3: 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Overnight low of 54 tonight, Wednesday sunny, high of 79, and on Thursday sunny, day high of 85.
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3: 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Overnight low of 54 tonight. Wednesday, sunny. High of 79. And on Thursday, sunny. Say high of 85.
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4: 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Overnight low of 54 tonight. Wednesday sunny. High of 79. And on Thursday sunny with a high of 85.
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3: 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Going to be a gorgeous Wednesday, sunny, high of 79. Tonight's low of 54. And on Thursday, sunny, with a high of 85.
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1: 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God bless Texas
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6: 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Going to be a wonderful Wednesday, sunny, high of 79. Tonight, low of 54. And on Thursday, sunny with a high of 85.
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0: The recovery, and if anybody's undergone a shoulder replacement or shoulder surgery in general, it can be quite lengthy. 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Right. 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
3: My concern is if this is a project is not taken care of right away, what are they going to do this winter when they have to clean the streets?
4: Yes, you've got a 1 and 6 year plan. The problem is you need to fix what happened now.
2: Since June, city streets were intentionally covered in loose gravel. Daily traffic presses the rock into the pavement before sweepers clean out the excess. City officials say repairs began this fall, prioritizing First and Victory Road. Moving forward, city leaders say preserving roads is a main priority to keep long-term costs down. Young entrepreneurs took to the streets yesterday as part of Norfolk's annual Lemonade Camp. The camp is organized by several Norfolk area advising and consulting businesses that teach children sales, business, and marketing skills. Campers work in groups to advertise their stands and sell lemonade, with all proceeds benefiting a local youth-focused nonprofit. Last year's camp raised more than $650 for the Norfolk Fire Department's Junior Fund, and organizers hope this year's young entrepreneurs will make another big impact. News Channel Nebraska is partnering with the Nebraska State Fair and three other Nebraska news organizations to host and broadcast a live debate between Nebraska U.S. Senate candidates. The debate will feature Senator Pete Ricketts and Dan Osborne and will take place Tuesday, September 1st from 6 to 7 p.m. at the Big Iron Event Center. 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
5: It's Becca and Billy on US 92. Good morning, Becca.
6: Good morning. It's Wednesday. We're only 3 days away.
5: Whoop, whoop. Yeah.
6: Mimosa Fest will be here so soon.
5: So excited. It's going to be a great day. 11 till 9, we're going to be out there hanging out downtown Norfolk, right there on Norfolk Avenue. Between 2nd and 3rd, we'll have that shut down. We'll have some more details coming up as to everything going on there, in case you haven't heard. And this morning, we'll have another chance for you to win some drink tickets, too, before the big day. So, and drink tickets aren't bad. Again, all the details coming up here. Weather-wise today, you know,
6: mostly cloudy.
5: It's nice out there right now, though. That temperature feels great. The wind is very light, if even existent.
6: It's not going to be super warm today.
5: No.
6: Well, it's going to be warm, but it's not going to be hot.
5: Nah.
6: It's going to be around 78, partially sunny. Currently, it's only 60 this morning. Saw some walkers out there in my neighborhood. Tonight there's some patchy fog in the forecast, partially cloudy skies, low near 55. 84 tomorrow, so we'll see some of that patchy fog continue early tomorrow morning, so don't be shocked on your commute if you can't see. And otherwise mostly sunny, and thunderstorms possible Thursday evening.
5: Yeah,
6: about a 20% chance of thunderstorms and a low of 64, and then it warms up to 90 on Friday. Yeah. Mostly sunny skies.
5: What are we looking at for Mimosa?
6: For Mimosa Fest, we will not know until we get closer, because this has changed so much the past couple days. Right now, it's sitting at 91 and mostly sunny.
5: And it was 93 yesterday.
6: Yeah. And then some people were telling me they're seeing 96, 97. Who knows? Meteorologists, there's too many.
5: Yeah.
6: And they all have a different opinion.
5: Right.
6: And it changes.
5: It does. And I don't care what app you use for weather, there's so many variations on certain
6: things.
5: It's
6: different everywhere.
5: Yeah. It's a guessing game, to be honest. So, you know, it's still going to be a decent day overall. It's just temp-wise, we don't know what it's going to be like
6: yet. It's going to be in the 90s. We know that.
5: Yeah.
6: Upper, lower? We'll wait.
5: We're hoping for lower, but we'll take whatever. Because it's Mimosa Fest, baby! Details on the way next with the U.S.

0: Rebecca and Billy, US 92. One of the biggest events of the year is happening on Saturday, and it's put on by us.
1: Is
0: and
1: it?
0: Our great partners. It's just it's a wonderful thing. People, you know, they enjoy the parts of it as a whole, but they don't, I think, necessarily always realize that it's really for a cause. We are out there, we're doing a thing, we're having fun. It is a festival, quite a few hours, 11 to 9. But when it comes down to it, Mimosa Fest is about giving back. And we have chosen this year Liberty Center Services in Norfolk. You know, they're a wonderful group of folks. They're restoring hope, transforming lives, working together to overcome mental illness. That is what Liberty Center Services does. And that's, you know, a great organization in our own backyard. That's what we're looking for, is people in our own backyard to give back to. And that's why we do this. But, you know, it's all about fun, but just always remember, it's always about giving back. So if you could always bring a little extra money to give back with, we'd love that. I always love donating to great causes, and this is one of those. Liberty Center Services for those in need for mental wellness is what we're looking to take care of there. But, you know, the big day, you know, we talk about the fun side of it. I just wanted to give you a little quick reminder. That's what it's all about. But musically, man, we got to chat with our headliner yesterday, Jane Schumacher. That dude is moving up in the world of music.
1: He's been busy.
0: Yeah. He is.
1: In the past year, he said, it's really just got the ball rolling, and he has been touring all over, really, the country. Mm-hmm. Texas, all across the Midwest. Been in Nebraska a lot.
0: Yeah.
1: If you haven't seen him yet, this is your chance this Saturday. It's going to be a great time.
0: Mm-hmm.
1: 6 o'clock, he's going to take the stage. If you're waiting to come till later in the evening, that's a show to see. But also great local bands all day long.
0: Right.
1: Starting at 11 a.m.
0: Evan Johnson Band's going to be there. We got Peyton Schroeder, Brain Rabbis, Drew Dolezal, The Vibe, Elijah Lewis. And then, you know, wrapping up the night after Jane is Vivian. That's about 8 o'clock. We got two stages working that day so we can keep the music going for you.
1: There should only be a half hour with absolutely no music throughout the entire evening.
0: And that's a bathroom break for all of us.
1: That's the sound check to get Jaden on stage. But otherwise, no matter what time of the day you show up, there's going to be some live music in the background. Bring some friends, bring some lawn chairs, just hang out for the day.
0: Yeah, it's all free, too, when you come out there. The admission doesn't charge you a thing.
1: I kind of think of this weekend as the last hurrah before school.
0: Mm-hmm.
1: Kids going back next week, parents having to get back into that routine.
0: Yeah.
1: If you're an educator, you're probably already back this week.
0: And they're like, oh, I need a drink.
1: Yeah, before the kids show up. Last hurrah before school's back in session. Be there this Saturday, downtown Norfolk. Can't wait to see everybody. I love seeing the crowd. I love talking to listeners. Seeing people I haven't seen in a while.
0: Yeah.
1: It's a great social atmosphere.
0: For sure. Yeah.
1: And there's music.
0: Yeah, who doesn't
1: live
0: love
1: music live for music? Free.
0: Yeah, you just bring your chair with you, because unless you like standing up against a building or sitting on cement, not going to happen. You got to bring a chair with you, find a spot, and get there early, because it will fill up quick. Trust me. So get your chairs with you. Get in there. And now we will have some food trucks with us on site. Crazy Hot Dog's going to be there. Leon's, Donut Envy. We're going to have a variety of food there for you.
1: If
0: you
1: want something else. And then District Table and Taps right there.
0: Yeah, if you want something
1: different. They'll have some food all day.
0: Make sure that you check out some of the other places if that's what you want to do, too. But check out our food trucks. They're there for a reason. They always have great food. And then, of course, it's Mimosa Fest, so you got to have mimosas. What's our flavors this year?
1: Our flavors, we have orange, strawberry, peach, and pineapple.
0: Mm.
1: And I did try a pineapple yesterday.
0: What'd you think of it?
1: I tried it with it not cold and it was still good.
0: Really?
1: Yeah. It was 9 in the morning, and all I had was coffee and a bag of mixed nuts, and that champagne hit. I only had a few sips. So I was like, whoa, Christy Green, take the rest.
0: Right.
1: Yeah, Christy Green shows up on Tuesdays. That's when we broke into the mimosas.
0: Funny.
1: She's like, well, have you tried one? I'm like, now that you say that, Christy, I have not. So we were back there cracking them open.
0: You know, that's the thing I love about these mimosas in a can, cracking it open. They're in a can this year, and that means you're going to get the perfect blend, the perfect mix.
1: I tell you, it's strong.
0: Yeah.
1: You'll get your champagne in there, I promise.
0: If you're into that, great. Maybe you don't want that. Well,
1: we'll have domestics. Yeah. We have some great selections of IPAs, too.
0: Mm-hmm. Yeah.
1: We have, like, the happy, hazy little IPA. We have seltzers, high noons. We'll have, why can't I never remember the little dog, the little lemonade dog? Happy day.
0: Is it Sparky?
1: No, it's happy something. Why can't I?
0: Happy
1: I always
0: pup?
1: Space this out. No.
0: It's not happy pup?
1: I'm going to look up happy dog seltzer and hope it pops up. Let's see. Oh, no, not the happy dad.
0: Oh, that's a bad video.
1: Oh, lucky
0: one. Get away
1: one.
0: From that. Get that
1: it's,
0: off your work computer.
1: It's called Lucky One.
0: Lucky One?
1: Yeah. Okay.
0: You were close. Anyway, I think that...
1: No, that's a seltzer, too.
0: I think that mimosa is still in your system.
1: No.
0: It's good.
1: No, there's still half in the fridge if you want it. I might tap into it later.
0: Because it's cold now. It'll probably be
1: a
0: lot better.
1: Yeah, I wanted to try it when it was cold.
0: Yeah. So make sure you try mimosa again. If you're not into adult beverages, don't worry about that because the food trucks will have other beverages. There'll some others around the area you can go grab too. But just know that you don't have to have an adult beverage. It's not required. And again, you don't have to bring money to buy from food trucks or anywhere else. That's your, perspective, your prerogative, whatever you want to do. But we hope you do bring a little money at least to give to the Liberty Center services because that's what it's about.
1: Or just show up and have fun too. Like, yeah, please bring a couple spare dollars if you're showing up. But I mean, just show up to have fun.
0: Yeah, it is free.
1: Look, I'd love to see a full crowd.
0: Yeah. Come on out this Saturday, 11 to 9, downtown Norfolk between 2nd and 3rd Street, Norfolk Avenue. We will shut that down for the day from 11 to 9. And for those of you whiners, just stop now. Because you know what? Pass the word. If you would help us pass the word, tell everybody you know that 2nd and 3rd Street going to be shut down on Norfolk Avenue from 11 to 9 this Saturday. Because we need people to know this. Because I am already tired. And I haven't seen anything yet. But I'm already tired of the people, the whiners out there. They had to shut down Norfolk Avenue. I couldn't go down there, blah, blah. They shut down this block, blah, blah. Go around. There's plenty of
1: it's
0: ways
1: only
0: to
1: one
0: get around.
1: Block.
0: Yeah, there is. But you know what? There's going to be people that complain about that. There are.
1: Well, I'm not worried about it.
0: Bunch of
1: I'm
0: whiners.
1: Having my fun. I'm the younger, demographic. I'm the young kid. I tick off a lot of older people. And I'm fine with it.
0: Yeah.
1: I'm having fun.
0: Right.
1: I mind my business.
0: Yeah. So you whiners, why don't you come out and see what it's all about? Have some fun with us. Maybe you'll change your life view with live music. Yeah. It's going to be a great time. Live, local, regional music. I love that. And you never know. Some of these people, maybe the next superstar that you hear on the radio constantly all the time. You never know. So we hope to see you out there this Saturday, Mimosa Fest, downtown Norfolk, with US 92.
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11: 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My little gal, she's got some new stuff happening this fall. Details next. 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

0: Beck and Billy, US 92. So we told you yesterday, I think it was, about the Starbucks pumpkin spice drinks and whatnot coming out. Well, my gal Lil Debbie has a fall lineup that's been unveiled starting next week. If you're ready, pumpkin spice lovers and such, it's a limited time of snacks that you can snap up, including the pumpkin spice mini muffins, pumpkin delights filled cookies, pumpkin spice oatmeal cream pies, brownie pumpkins, football brownies for football season, which is kind of goes off the roll there.
1: It's just we're getting into a new season.
0: Yeah.
1: Here soon,
0: mm-hmm.
1: where people want to market off of a new holiday.
0: Yeah.
1: Fall itself is a whole holiday.
0: You're right.
1: Oh, here's some leaf decorations. Yeah. And
0: people go crazy for that stuff. The home decor.
1: I love fall.
0: I do too. That's my wife and I's favorite time of year.
1: But then we'll turn around and it's Christmas in November.
0: Yeah, it's too quick. Maybe you remember the pumpkin spice rolls that Lil Debbie had. Well, they're bringing those back. Also gingerbread cookies, which is kind of obvious. Pumpkin spice mini donuts, they were out. Vanilla fall party cakes. I don't know if I've ever had those or seen those. Vanilla fall party cakes. I'll have to try those.
1: I know some people go crazy for the seasonal snacks. Like the snack cakes.
0: Right.
1: I won't say who, but there's somebody I know in Battle Creek who will buy a whole bunch of Little Debbie the Christmas tree cakes.
0: Sure.
1: He claims they are the best Little Debbie snack, and he will freeze them so he can have them all year round. It's like a thing.
0: Is this my father-in-law?
1: No. You want to know who it is? It's Mike Goodwater.
0: Really?
1: The owner of Goody's Grill. So, like, when we worked there, we would just bring him boxes occasionally.
0: Oh, wow.
1: Like, oh, yeah. Oh, he gets so excited. That's, like, his favorite snack ever. And
0: yeah,
1: they're only limited
0: freezer.
1: During, you know, like, 3 months out of the year, too.
0: Yeah. That's great.
1: Maybe there's some people out there with the pumpkin spice flavors.
0: Right.
1: They got to load up their freezer for another year.
0: We don't think about that because we don't buy a lot of that stuff, but we'll buy sporadically. And especially something maybe we want to try. So that might be an idea for those that are really into it.
1: You open a deep freeze in someone's basement. It's
0: right.
1: Just docked with limited time Little Debbie snacks.
0: I never even thought about doing that because, again, we don't buy enough to make that happen.
1: Freeze that. Well, if they're your favorite snack,
0: right.
1: You would want to do that.
0: I mean, there's other stuff that you do that with at times that you want to keep for use later. Why not
1: there's
0: Little Debbie
1: snacks?
0: There's
1: people that buy pallets.
0: Yes.
1: Of things.
0: Yes.
1: Like there's people with the
0: extra money.
1: The Bush apple.
0: Right. Yep.
1: Limited beers.
0: That
1: they'll
0: was
1: buy
0: the
1: a
0: thing.
1: Case, like a whole pallet, and they'll put it in their shop and then they just have it all year round.
0: Right. Yeah, that's no lie. People, some folks have some extra spending cash that they can do that with.
1: Hey, if you're gonna buy beer all year round, might as well just buy a pallet. Okay.
0: Right.
1: Then just have it there. It's
0: you're spending
1: supply.
0: The money anyway, and you could probably get a discount if you talk with a distributor. They might be
1: drop
0: able to do it on
1: pallet.
0: The side. Yeah, might get you a discount that way. I mean, it's still going to cost you, though. I mean, if you got the money, try it. But yeah, people do that kind of stuff. So the pumpkin spice, it's happening everywhere. And Little Debbie's is starting next week, so be looking for that. It may be on some shelves
1: but
0: already.
1: We can't say that fall is near because we still have,
0: it's
1: like
0: August
1: a month and a
0: 5th.
1: Half. I know. August usually is really hot.
0: Yeah. Still
1: and then
0: summery.
1: September, it's like halfway through, maybe a leaf falls.
0: Yeah. Right? I don't know.
1: They get us too excited with these things.
0: Yeah.
1: Think about Christmas. They're putting that stuff out as soon as Halloween is over.
0: I've
1: Christmas
0: already seen
1: everywhere.
0: Some Christmas.
1: Oh, in some areas, for sure.
0: Yeah. Because we were talking about this off air. They stock up with some of this stuff, and a lot of it's new items that they want out the door. They have to get rid of because they made the investment, and they don't want to have to store certain things or return it.
1: Buy. That's what we're supposed to do.
0: Right. And so they get the stuff to tempt us, and they put it out there, and people will buy that. The sooner they put it out, hopefully it'll get it sold.
1: You were saying Spirit Halloween's already open in some locations.
0: Yeah. Yeah. The
1: but
0: main stores
1: they
0: open
1: have
0: for them.
1: So much inventory they have to get rid of in only a month or two?
0: Yeah.
1: 2 months?
0: They've already got it out there ready to go. Because they have new items. They have old stuff that also has to rotate out. So
1: I hate to say it, but I don't really care. for Spirit Halloween.
0: I've been in the store, I think, one time.
1: Theatronics absolutely terrify me.
0: I love
1: animatronics. You walk past them, and you're like 20 feet away, and they still pick you up. Or some little kid runs in front of you, and you're like, ah!
0: Yeah.
1: I hate them. And they're terrifying.
0: I know.
1: Some of them are absolutely terrifying.
0: They make them
1: look
0: so real.
1: They're really neat, the artistry that goes into it.
0: Yep.
1: I watched like a long video of the people who work for Spirit Halloween who like design and come out with theatronics for that year.
0: Yeah.
1: Because they're new ones every single year.
0: Yeah.
1: I think that's really neat.
0: Mm-hmm.
1: Do I want to buy it? No.
0: Your mom does, though.
1: If it's a Skelly, she'll buy it.
0: Yeah, right? Yeah.
1: Skeletons are fine. I can I can do with Skellies. They're just, you know, bones.
0: Mm-hmm.
1: But some
0: of those things, they really get so detailed in the way they react and do certain things. It is
1: their
0: frightening.
1: Their face is terrifying.
0: Yeah.
1: I don't want to deal with the girls with, like, the very long black hair that covered their face. Like, all the witch ones, all the zombies, go away. The clown ones, I don't mind. I don't mind a scary clown.
0: Yeah.
1: I kind of think they're cool.
0: My wife hates clowns.
1: I think they're kind of cute. I kind of like clowns. As a fake atronic, as maybe decor, a real clown, get out of here. Don't even look at me. Like
0: you're
1: the
0: okay
1: scary ones.
0: Though.
1: I'm okay with fake ones.
0: My wife is.
1: But when there's like
0: all.
1: A real man pretending to be scary as a clown, that's terrifying.
0: Get ready to be punched in the mouth, buddy.
1: If you chase me, I will kill you. That's a threat. Don't threaten me.
0: Oh,
1: it's self-defense.
0: Right. They were chasing you.
1: I thought it was real.
0: Life, right?
1: I've seen Pennywise.
0: I've watched Bozo the Clown. It's Beck and Billy, US 92.
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0: 6:34, time for your award-winning local news, brought to you by our friends at the Nebraska Public Power District, always there when you need them. And a look at sports, too. It's Brandon Shanahan at the Newstown, Nebraska desk.
12: Good morning. Discontent over Norfolk's recent road conditions reached City Hall during the public comment portion of Monday's city meetings. Since June, city streets were intentionally covered in loose gravel. Daily traffic presses the rock into the pavement before sweepers clean out the excess. City officials say repairs began this fall, prioritizing First and Victory Road. Moving forward, city leaders say preserving roads is a main priority to keep long-term costs down. Young entrepreneurs took to the streets yesterday as part of Norfolk's annual Lemonade Camp. The camp is organized by several Norfolk area advising and consulting businesses that teach children sales, business, and marketing skills. Campers work in groups to advertise their stands and sell lemonade, with all proceeds benefiting a local youth-focused nonprofit. Last year's camp raised more than $650 for the Norfolk Fire Department's Junior Fund, and organizers hope this year's young entrepreneurs will make another big impact. Now time for a peek at today's sports. The Northeast Community College men's soccer team will host the University of Nebraska Omaha in a scrimmage as part of Norfolk Soccer Fest on Saturday at Norfolk Veterans Memorial Park. The festivities begin at 5:30 p.m. while the game kicks off at 7:30. Northeast has qualified for the national tournament in each of the last four seasons, a run that includes the program's first national championship in 2024. The Hawks and Mavericks met in Omaha last season, and the two will renew that matchup in Norfolk this time around. State Legion baseball tournaments continued yesterday throughout the states in Classes B and C. West Point was eliminated from the tournament by Roncalli Catholic, falling 11-5. West Point ends their season with a 14-10 record. In Class B, Wayne Rolling Hills saw their season come to an end after falling to Sid Dillon from Crete 7-4. They conclude their season with a 25-11 record. You can find more of today's news and sports online at newschannelnebraska.com. From the NCN Newsroom, I'm Brandon Shanahan.
1: Sports were brought to you by Brogy's on Taylor Avenue. Fuel your hustle one cup at a time and swing into Brogy's this morning for a coffee, latte, or espresso. As we are seeing mostly cloudy skies, and it's currently 60. Partially sunny today, high near 78, where there might be some patchy fog overnight, low of 55. Patchy fog lingering early tomorrow morning. Otherwise sunny, high near 84. There's a slight chance of thunderstorms tomorrow overnight, low of 64. Sunny, 90 on Friday, possibly 91 this Saturday. Mostly sunny skies.
0: So,
1: I'm going to enjoy the chill air today.
0: Yeah.
1: 78 is chill. Remember when that was a heat wave?
0: Right.
1: It's so crazy living in Nebraska and adapting to all the different climates we get.
0: Yeah.
1: Because 78 in April, you're like, holy cow! It's hot!
0: Heat wave!
1: Heat wave! And now we're like, what a cool day.
0: Right.
1: Nice and cool out there.
0: It's so nice out there right now. I mean, if you are a morning walk person.
1: And then 91, get out there. Oh, not too bad.
0: No. Yeah. It's not horrible. It's okay. I'm all right. You can get with our question coming up, too, today. We'll get that posted for you. So be looking for that as well. And let's see. Oh, $1,000 minute this morning. It's about an hour from now. It's a chance for you to win. Oh, yeah, $1,000, people. You got to be able to answer 10 questions correctly in under 60 seconds. Got to be at least 18 years of age or older to play the game. 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Only with US 92.

0: Beck and Billy, US 92. We're live in the Farmers Pride Studios. Farmers Pride, in the field, on the farm, in your community. You know, I felt really bad last night that a couple of those National Night Out events were, the ones we were going to be at were canceled.
1: They were, canceled around, 2 in the afternoon, 3. Mm-hmm. And I just think it rained so much, which is a blessing. Mm-hmm. Like, you got to pick your battles, you know. Right. A lot of them were in grassy areas where probably was best to cancel having that many people on the grass.
0: Ruin that grass and everything.
1: I know Pierce, they were having it kind of in the soccer field area.
0: Yeah.
1: School is starting.
0: Mm-hmm.
1: They need that in great shape for all those kids to practice on, recess, whatever. You don't want a bunch of people tearing it up.
0: Right. Same with Central Park in Norfolk.
1: Mm-hmm.
0: Yeah, because usually if you've never been, like Central Park, for example, there's a lot of vehicles that get on there, and they're heavy, and there's tables all over the place that are sitting on the grass, and people walking around,
1: it's so just,
0: that could have really tore
1: it
0: up. Yeah.
1: It and was, but it was Madison still had their National Night Out.
0: Mm-hmm.
1: I called them. I was like, hey, hey guys. And they said, well, if you're going to let everyone know it's still on, please let them know there's over 500 hot dogs we have to get rid of. Because they're worried about the turnout with the weather. So I was like, if you're going to Pierce or Norfolk, it's canceled. Go to Madison. They have hot dogs for free. Go get your hot dogs. I hope they had a great turnout. I hope they got rid of all 500 hot dogs. If not, just drop them off over here. We'll take care of the rest.
0: Yeah. We got enough crew here. We'll easily down those dogs. Get in with those. Yeah, it was, looking forward to that. It's always a great event to get out, and because it's, and this should be every day. It's really a connection to bring, anyone in the field of law enforcement, emergency personnel, together with the community to say, hey, we're all just people. It's basically a connection there. Because sometimes I think there's some folks that have a different perspective of folks in law enforcement and emergency personnel. They're just regular people. That's their job. That's what they chose as a career. Simple
1: as that. It's
0: paying
1: their mortgage, okay?
0: Right,
1: just like us chatting. Do we want to be here? No. Do we want to talk to you every morning? No, but our rent is due.
0: Right?
1: Just kidding.
0: We got to get the green somewhere. Everyone, they just pick a job. And like folks that are in law enforcement, they pick a career that's really dangerous. And so sometimes they have to take on a certain
1: persona,
0: staunch, if you will, in their persona, in their person. Sometimes it has to be a little rough.
1: Well, somebody's got to be
0: little,
1: calm,
0: little
1: too.
0: Statuesque.
1: Someone's got to be calm in
0: they have
1: crisis.
0: A lot of dangerous situations, or even horrible situations that they come upon, and they got to be ready for that. And not everyone is ready for that, even though they're trained. That training is out the door when you're actually in on it in real life. And it takes, and you never really get used to certain things, but you have to put on that face. And
1: I couldn't imagine doing their job, to be honest with you.
0: Appearance.
1: It's a very, very hard job what they do, especially
0: I
1: police officers.
0: Right.
1: I like to watch a lot of body cam footage in my free time. Because I like drama.
0: Yeah.
1: I like
0: I
1: to
0: too.
1: Be in the know of things.
0: Yeah.
1: And I just watch them online, cops, the show. And the things that they have to do every day, the people, the situations.
0: Lord.
1: Well, even some crises, the things that they see.
0: Yeah.
1: I could not sleep at night.
0: It's tough. It's got to be tough.
1: But somebody has to be in that role.
0: Yeah. And think about this. The things that you don't want to see or hear about, they have to see
1: every
0: and
1: day.
0: Hear about. And that lives with them.
1: Also,
0: forever.
1: When you're in a situation and you feel like you're in danger, who do you call?
0: Right.
1: Who's there to save you, help you?
0: Yeah. Law enforcement, ambulance, fire, other emergency personnel, the first responders. Thank you to all you guys. Secret time. I did apply and almost became a Hall County sheriff.
1: No kidding.
0: Yeah. You know what stopped me? Is because they started to implement, and this was like, I can't remember, maybe the second year or maybe first or second year, I can't remember, that they decided to do some sort of obstacle course.
1: Because you got to be physically fit. You got to chase after people.
0: I know.
1: You got to jump fence.
0: I only had a little issue. It was like a 6.5 foot tall or something like that wall that I had to scale.
1: And you
0: I had
1: it's,
0: an
1: that's
0: issue
1: hard.
0: With that. I was able to drag this dummy that was like, it seemed, I don't know, 200 pounds or whatever it was. But the wall, that got me. And that clipped me from going through. My score, I know my test score was either like perfect or maybe like a 98.
1: Uh-huh.
0: I can't remember. But I'll tell you, I looked at some of those people in the sheriff's department and I thought,
1: How are you doing this?
0: Right. You can't do this. How could you? Have you done this course yet? I don't think so. But then I thought to myself, you know what? They've been here a long time. Thank you for everything you do, guys. It's whatever. And I get they were trying to figure out who
1: could be the next, like, super.
0: But here's the other side of that coin, too. Give me some time. It's just like with, you know, you watch these music shows and they say, you know, the thing is you get these people in, mold them, train them, get them to be better. Well, they could have done that with me. Mold me, train me, help me, you know, get more physically fit and ready for that wall or something. And it wouldn't have taken a lot of time. But at the time, they were like, no thanks. And literally, there was only, I think, three or four of us that passed the test out of, like, 20 people. And that was, and I can't remember if all of us showed up at the obstacle course the same day, or if only, like, there's maybe only like two or three of us.
1: Well, what would get me is having to be attacked by a canine.
0: Mm-hmm.
1: No. Having to be tased. No. Pepper sprayed. Get me out of here. I don't want to do all that.
0: Yeah.
1: That's, I mean, I could, if I took the time, I could probably learn how to jump a wall. I may only be 4'11", but if you put a canine or a taser behind me, I'll jump the wall. Give me the adrenaline rush. I've done it before, and I may or may not have been running from cops. So I can jump a fence.
0: And you know, the funny thing is, I think I probably could have made that wall, but when I came up on it,
1: You gotta have that.
0: I psyched myself out.
1: No, but you also have to have that fright aspect.
0: Right.
1: Okay, the adrenaline. When you're in a situation as a police officer, you're chasing somebody, you got an adrenaline rush, right?
0: And I had none of that.
1: You can't just manufacture that in your brain.
0: Yeah.
1: Put a canine behind me. Yeah. I'll run.
0: Mm-hmm. Yeah.
1: Underage, doing things I shouldn't be doing, I'll run.
0: If they would have had that dog chasing me, that German Shepherd or whatever running after me, I probably would have hit that
1: made the wall
0: and went right over it. But at the moment, it's just like, there was just, I came off this, I don't remember what the thing was at the time, but I came off this thing, and it was just a short run, and it wasn't enough to get my speed up and my umph. And I, again, I didn't have that frightness factor.
1: Mm-hmm.
0: So I was like, it just took me a sec.
1: There's many things holding me back from being a part of law enforcement. Physically, yes. Like I said, pepper spray, nope. Taser, nope. But also, I think I'd cry every day. I think I'd just be a hot mess every single day.
0: It's a lot to take in for everything you have to do.
1: I'm too big of an empath. I watch a video of a dog getting rescued off the road. I'm crying.
0: Oh.
1: I'm emotional.
0: Right. So everyone in law enforcement, thank you for everything you do. You know, and that's what it was about, was National Night Out, bringing the communities together and realizing these are just people. And just remember that. Law enforcement, emergency personnel, fire, ambulance, the first responders, doctors, nurses, anyone. They're all just regular people. It's a job, and they're trying to help us in our worst moments. So if you would, just give them a little grace, appreciate everything they do, and tell them thank you. You know, anyone I come across on the road that's an emergency personnel, I wave at them all the time. And let's just start remembering that they're real people.
1: Okay, but when cops wave at me first, I get nervous. Like, was I going over the speed limit? Do I have a blinker out?
0: Are they signaling to you? Slow down, lady.
1: I know. It's like, why did they wave? And then I, like, watch through the mirror. I'm like, are they turning around? Are they going to turn around?
0: Here they come. Yeah, so just remember that. And that's what it was about. And then, unfortunately, we missed a couple spots here in Northeast Nebraska for National
1: but
0: Night
1: they do
0: out.
1: It every year, first Tuesday of the month. So
0: we just wanted to recognize that, you know, unfortunately we didn't miss it, but just to get the message out there, we see you, we recognize you, we love you, we support you, and again, thank you for all that you do.
1: And the canines.
0: Yeah.
1: Shout out to you.
0: Yeah. Love you guys. Helping with everything in life, helping to keep things safe for everyone, especially kids. When there's drugs around, there's drug sniffing dogs that get that and get it gone. So they're trained so well, those dogs are, and to help protect people when there's a altercation with other humans. So, yeah, thanks, guys, for everything you do. It's Beck and Billy, US 92.
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3: Good morning. Discontent over Norfolk's recent road conditions reached City Hall during the public comment portion of Monday's city meetings. Several residents, including those living on streets impacted by the recent chip seal project, Norfolk residents Sarah Grant Quest and Steve Schramm, expressed their concerns Monday night.
4: My concern is if this is a project is not taken care of right away, what are they going to do this winter when they have to clean the streets?
5: Yes, you've got a 1 in 6 year plan. The problem is you need to fix what happened now.
3: Since June, city streets were intentionally covered in loose gravel. Daily traffic presses the rock into the pavement before sweepers clean out the excess. City officials say repairs began this fall, prioritizing First and Victory Road. Moving forward, city leaders say preserving roads is a main priority to keep long-term costs down. Young entrepreneurs took to the streets yesterday as part of Norfolk's annual Lemonade Camp. The camp is organized by several Norfolk area advising and consulting businesses that teach children sales, business, and marketing skills. Campers work in groups to advertise their stands and sell lemonade, with all proceeds benefiting a local youth-focused nonprofit. Last year's camp raised more than $650 for the Norfolk Fire Department's Junior Fund, and organizers hope this year's young entrepreneurs will make another big impact. News Channel Nebraska is partnering with the Nebraska State Fair and three other Nebraska news organizations to host and broadcast a live debate between Nebraska U.S. Senate candidates. The debate will feature Senator Pete Ricketts and Dan Osborne and will take place Tuesday, September 1st from 6 to 7 p.m. at the Big Iron Event Center. 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Registration information and additional event details will be announced in the coming weeks. 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
6: Still cloudy out there this morning. The sun's peeking out. It's getting out there.
7: It's nice out there, though, this morning. I like
6: it. Yeah, it's currently 59. Mm-hmm. It's cooled down a little bit. Yeah. We're expecting a high of 78 today. Still partially sunny all day long. Cloudy overnight with some areas of patchy fog, low of 55. Areas of fog will continue early tomorrow morning. Sunny skies expected, high of 84. Might see thunderstorms tomorrow evening. It drops to 64. Sunny and 90 on Friday. 91 this Saturday. Mostly sunny skies.
7: We got the pledge coming up here shortly. Also, we will have a chance for you to win 740-ish. Don't forget, $1,000 minute opportunity for you to it. Oh, yeah, $1,000. You like cash? Of course you do. So if you want to win it, you got to play along. Simple as that. 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

0: Becca and Billy, US 92. So something that's interesting with Becca is...
1: With me?
0: Yes. Is that you've recently delved into the world of comic book movies.
1: Yeah. Okay. I was like, I didn't know where this was going.
0: I'm not gonna
1: I was like I've told you
0: nowhere.
1: A lot, Billy. What are you gonna say right now?
0: I'm not gonna reveal any of those secrets. But
1: it's like I've told you a lot of the things I've dabbled in. Because this morning I was just saying I was really researching the clown scene. I was like, I just realized I'm kind of a clown. I didn't know where we were going. Okay, yeah, Marvel. We'll stick with that.
0: Yeah, Marvel. You actually watched some of the more recent Spider-Man movies.
1: Yes.
0: The ones with Tom Holland in.
1: Because the new one's coming out. And, well, I didn't even know about the new Spider-Man when I watched the first ever one a couple weeks ago.
0: Yeah.
1: I was in Arkansas on vacation. My uncle just threw it on. I'm like, I don't like Spider-Man movies. I don't watch Marvel.
0: That, really. Yeah.
1: 20 minutes in, I'm like, turn the volume up. Can you put subtitles on? I can't hear. Watch the whole film. And then I got home from vacation. Like, now I'm watching the other two.
0: Yeah. You got into it.
1: I did.
0: Yeah.
1: Well, I've been dipping my toes into the world of superheroes. I was never that person.
0: Right.
1: To really like them. They're too loud. They're long. And it's just a lot of action. But I started watching some of the DC, watched Batman, watched the Joker. Yeah. I really liked the Joker.
0: Okay.
1: Really like, they bombed on the second film.
0: I didn't see the second one.
1: Yeah, it's not worth the time. Yeah. It's really not.
0: No.
1: It's completely different from the first one. Mm-hmm. It's a musical.
0: Yeah.
1: Because I love Lady Gaga, so I'm like, I gotta watch this.
0: Yeah.
1: Love the first one. Mm-hmm. Horrible. Mm-hmm. Absolutely horrible.
0: Yeah.
1: But then I watched the Suicide Squad, watched some of those things. But yeah, I got into Marvel this past 2 weeks.
0: Right.
1: And
0: really into it, folks. I mean, she has committed.
1: I'm committed to it now.
0: Yeah.
1: I have to get my whole watch sheet and watch them in order.
0: Yep.
1: Slowly get down the list. And that's why I wanted today's question of the day.
0: Yeah.
1: Really, this is yes, because I want to see what the people have to say, but also to benefit me and my new hobby.
0: Mm-hmm.
1: What is your favorite Marvel film / superhero? What are you laughing at? Why not use your job?
0: Right. I just love you, though. It's so great.
1: To benefit yourself in a way. It's like, okay, I don't know what to do next.
0: Yeah.
1: Let me ask the people.
0: This is all about her people. This
1: well,
0: is really,
1: not exactly.
0: It's self-serving. It is self-serving.
1: But it is.
0: Yeah.
1: It's a double-edged sword, okay?
0: Yeah. Yeah.
1: You get both.
0: We want your answers, but then she also wants to know, like, I
1: want to
0: look at that character a little more, maybe, or I want to watch that movie.
1: But it's, people who are into Marvel, they're like ride or die.
0: Oh, yeah.
1: So if I said I'm interested and I'm dipping into the world, they're going to be the kind of people say, okay, you got to watch this one and then this one and then that.
0: Yeah.
1: I would suggest watching this one before that one or else you won't understand.
0: The actual, if you want the order you should watch those movies in,
1: well,
0: Disney Plus has...
1: They have them all.
0: They have it laid out for you. They'll tell you the order to watch them
1: in. I just kind of looked it up on Google, but I was like, I don't want to watch three films before I watch the second Spider-Man.
0: I get it.
1: But then I should have because they're like, oh... Iron Man's not here. I'm like, what happened to Iron Man? Where is Iron Man? And they're like, this alien dude. I'm like, who's this alien? I'm so confused. And then the Doctor Strange dude showed up. And I'm like, who is this guy?
0: I love Benedict Cumberbatch.
1: See, I've seen him in a lot of other films, but I've never seen him as this character. But I think that's kind of funny.
0: I love him, though.
1: Watching these films, having no context to these people's background stories. I like the confusion. I'm like, whatever, I'm rolling with it. He can cast spells. All
0: right. Right. Yeah.
1: Oh, he's like opening a portal. Cool.
0: Yeah. Yeah.
1: That's cool. He can do that.
0: It is. It's a really
1: understand
0: neat character
1: absolutely
0: to get into.
1: Nothing.
0: Yeah. So, and you know what? Here's the thing. I haven't read a lot of the comic books. I don't follow a lot of the stories. I'm a fan. I'm not like a super fan. I'm a fan in the sense I love these characters from growing up. The what I've seen in cartoons or what I maybe read sporadically in a comic book or something else I've seen or heard about. I'm not one of those that gets deep in the weeds with all these different stories. And
1: I know
0: they didn't
1: a lot of people
0: this
1: who,
0: right
1: who
0: and that
1: do.
0: Right. And I'm like, shut up. Who
1: hey,
0: cares?
1: But if this
0: Life's
1: is your
0: short.
1: Thing...
0: I mean, some people can do that. It's just like, whining about Norfolk Avenue being shut down on Saturday between 2nd and 3rd. It's like, shut up. Who cares?
1: I think that's just your pet peeve.
0: Yeah,
1: you get
0: it is.
1: Really annoyed.
0: It is. I do.
1: When people complain about dumb things.
0: Yeah, I do. I do. You exactly. You haven't known me very long, but you've easily picked up on that very quickly. It's like some of the dumbest stuff I get annoyed at real quick. My wife will tell me that all the time. I think it's because of my age. I think I'm getting to the point where
1: you
0: I'm
1: get
0: like,
1: old and then you get crabby.
0: I'm like,
1: I get it. Your body starts to hurt, so you want to take it out on other people. I can understand it.
0: But these people that just go into
1: if I was in pain
0: tirade.
1: Every day just trying to walk around, I would yell at people too.
0: People that go
1: I would
0: this
1: cut in line
0: about their
1: at Walmart
0: Marvel
1: too.
0: Movies. It's like, nobody cares. I mean, maybe there's some people that care about this, but no, they don't. Just enjoy the movie. Enjoy what was presented.
1: I don't know. I could see it. I could get locked into the whole theory aspect of it. And
0: that's good for
1: you. I get
0: you.
1: Upset about Twilight and some of the things. I'm like, why did they do that?
0: Funny.
1: Why? When you're in the fandom, you're a part of it.
0: Right.
1: And when they make a decision for you as a fan and you don't like the choice they made, killing Iron Man, I can see why you get mad.
0: Or if a lot of people, here's some other things that people get really mad at. If they've created something, a movie or a series on something, a TV series from a book, and they've really kind of diverted from the book or didn't do things in the right order. Whoo, man, those book readers.
1: Oh,
0: off the handle.
1: Yeah, sometimes
0: they're coming after you.
1: I go into the film already disappointed because if you're already disappointed, you're not going to be upset.
0: Right.
1: So,
0: it only is up from there.
1: Yeah. So anytime I've watched a book or read a book and I absolutely love it, like I want to go see The Odyssey really, really bad.
0: Yeah.
1: But I'm going into it knowing that it's not going to be exactly like the book.
0: Yep.
1: And I know they're going to mess things up probably and not include everything because that's a long journey to make in a film.
0: Of course.
1: Like it should be a 3-part film series if you ask me. The Odyssey is long. I'm excited to go see it, but I know I'm going to be mad. Just like the Bob Dylan movie. I love Bob Dylan. I finally watched it after 3 years of it being out. Took me 3 years to finally watch it because I know I was going to be mad.
0: Right. Yeah.
1: That didn't happen. You're glamorizing this for film.
0: Right.
1: Stupid.
0: I get it. Right now, who's your favorite Marvel character of what you've seen or what you know of?
1: Well, Spider-Man, obviously.
0: Yes. I love Tom Holland as Spider-Man.
1: The only Marvel film I've ever seen before this little burst I'm getting in life was the Spider-Mans from the first
0: series. With
1: Tobey Maguire. I watched those as a kid. My brother
0: was
1: really
0: into
1: it.
0: I can't remember his other
1: name. The old dude. Oh, I just think of the old guy. What's his name? He's a famous actor. He's like the guy who's like, you got bit by a spider.
0: Right. I can't think of his name.
1: You know, I can see his face.
0: Yeah.
1: Old, gray. He's been old my whole life. Every film he plays, I'm like, he's still an old man. Has he ever been young?
0: Probably not.
1: Anyway. Spider-Man.
0: Yeah.
1: I'll ride for that man.
0: Yeah.
1: I'll die for him. No, I don't think I would.
0: I love the Iron Man character that Robert Downey Jr. brought to the screen.
1: He kind of plays as a jerk, though. He's kind of a...
0: I love him, though, in that. I think he's great as an actor. He brought that together from everything that Robert Downey Jr.'s had in his life and what's gone on. He finally pulled
1: his
0: stuff together.
1: Oh, yeah, with his personal life, yeah.
0: He finally pulled it all together and was like, wow. I'm getting goosebumps thinking about it right now, going... He did such a great job as that character, and I was like, that made me love Iron Man so much.
1: Mm-hmm.
0: They're all great characters. Who's your favorite? Let us know, Marvel character or film. You can get in US92 on Facebook, Instagram, and Facebook at Billy Wolf Program, Snapchat Billy.Wolf. 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
8: Mostly cloudy and 59 this morning. High of 78 today with a low of 55 tonight. Patchy fog in the forecast. Might see patchy fog continue early tomorrow morning. Otherwise, sunny skies and a high of 84. Chances of thunderstorms tomorrow overnight. Low of 64. Sunny and 90 Friday. 91 and mostly sunny this Saturday.
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0: Beck and Billy, US 92, get in with our question today. Since Becca's gotten into the Marvel movies and, you know, Spider-Man Brand New Day is out there, wondering your favorite Marvel character or film. And, man, there's so many. I got to think about
1: any suggestions,
0: that.
1: Let a girl know.
0: Right. She's
1: any ones I should skip, let me know.
0: Daniel Wise over on the text going in with Iron Man. What about you? You can get in US 92 on Facebook, Instagram, and Facebook at Billy Wolf Program, Snapchat Billy.Wolf, and of course the text club. You text it in 402-371-8792. Let us know favorite Marvel character or movie. And because there's so many movies out there, do you have a favorite one that you've watched? There's I always seem to be going back to Iron Man 1 and 2, I think it is, maybe 3.
1: Wait.
0: I just love Iron Man. So
1: I completely blanked Deadpool.
0: Oh, yeah.
1: I completely blanked that. I've seen those.
0: Yeah.
1: I've seen all of them.
0: Deadpool's
1: all
0: so good.
1: One and
0: I
1: two.
0: Love Ryan Reynolds.
1: And there are only
0: character.
1: Two of them.
0: Yeah. They're going
1: to Are they coming out with a third one?
0: They're supposed to be making a third one, too.
1: Oh.
0: Yeah. So, well, there was actually, I think, a third, and I think it was the Deadpool and Wolverine.
1: Oh, yeah. I haven't seen that one. I heard it's good.
0: Yeah. Yeah. It is decent. So get in, let us know. It is Beck and Billy, US 92.
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8: Good morning. Discontent over Norfolk's recent road conditions reached City Hall during the public comment portion of Monday's city meetings. Since June, city streets were intentionally covered in loose gravel. Daily traffic presses the rock into the pavement before sweepers clean out the excess. City officials say repairs began this fall, prioritizing First and Victory Road. Moving forward, city leaders say preserving roads is a main priority to keep long-term costs down. Young entrepreneurs took to the streets yesterday as part of Norfolk's annual Lemonade Camp. The camp is organized by several Norfolk area advising and consulting businesses that teach children sales, business, and marketing skills. Campers work in groups to advertise their stands and sell lemonade, with all proceeds benefiting a local youth-focused nonprofit. Last year's camp raised more than $650 for the Norfolk Fire Department's Junior Fund, and organizers hope this year's young entrepreneurs will make another big impact. Now time for a peek at today's sports. The Northeast Community College men's soccer team will host the University of Nebraska Omaha in a scrimmage as part of Norfolk Soccer Fest on Saturday at Norfolk Veterans Memorial Park. The festivities begin at 5:30 p.m. while the game kicks off at 7:30. Northeast has qualified for the national tournament in each of the last four seasons, a run that includes the program's first national championship in 2024. The Hawks and Mavericks met in Omaha last season, and the two will renew that matchup in Norfolk this time around. State Legion baseball tournaments continued yesterday throughout the states in classes B and C. West Point was eliminated from the tournament by Roncalli Catholic, falling 11-5. West Point ends their season with a 14-10 record. In Class B, Wayne Rolling Hills saw their season come to an end after falling to Sid Dillon from Crete 7-4. They conclude their season with a 25-11 record. You can find more of today's news and sports online at newschannelnebraska.com. From the NCN Newsroom, I'm Brandon Shanahan.
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1: You know, I could have tried it. Could have had it memorized. Maybe. It's mostly cloudy today, and currently 59. We'll see a high of 78. Tonight, 55. Patchy fog possible in cloudy skies. Fog might continue early tomorrow morning. Sunny skies and a high of 84. Might see thunderstorms. Slight chance Thursday overnight. Low of 64. Sunny and 90 Friday. 91 and sunny on Saturday. We need a caller, Billy.
0: I am ready to give away
1: 740 almost on the dot. We need to get this rolling. We need someone to call in. 402-371-8792. $1,000 minute.
0: Who likes money? Caller number five. Caller five. What's the number?
1: I think you said five.
0: Caller, yep, got it.

0: Mac and Billy, US 92. Good morning, Levi. How are you?
1: Pretty good.
0: Good. All right, Levi, have you ever participated before in the $1,000 Minute?
1: I have not.
0: Okay, good.
2: Brand new contestant?
0: Yeah, Levi.
2: Fresh on the phone line? Levi, where are you calling from?
1: Calling from Battle Creek.
2: Battle Creek?
0: Even better.
2: Levi, would I know your parents?
1: You probably did.
2: I probably do, don't I?
1: Yep.
2: I think I know who this is. Did I perchance pay you a visit at work one time?
1: You did.
2: I did. I know who this is. Was it the pickle or was it the Valentine? I can't remember.
1: It was the pickle.
2: It was the pickle. Yeah, it's a pickle telegram.
0: Okay, I was like, "Where? What's happening here? You were something pickle. You didn't really reveal it."
2: It was a telegram. His wife sent me. His wife sent me there. Well, Levi, let's see if we can make you a winner today.
0: All right, Levi, what we got to do is give you 10 questions. You have to answer all 10 correctly in under 60 seconds. Do you understand, Levi?
1: Yep.
0: All right. Countdown begins in 3, 2, 1, go.
2: What is the leader of the beehive called?
1: The queen.
2: What type of clay are toilets typically made of?
1: A pat.
2: How many edges does a cube have?
1: Pass.
2: Spell Spider-Man.
1: S-P-I-D-E-R-M-A-N.
2: What reality singing show did One Direction get their start?
1: American Idol.
2: What color bow tie does Donald Duck wear?
1: An orange.
2: What is 87 minus 59? What is the hometown of Homer Simpson in The Simpsons? Do you know the answer to that one?
1: Springfield.
2: Yeah, there you go. Well, let's see. You made it through 8 questions today. Not
0: nice
2: too
0: job,
2: bad for
0: Levi.
2: A first time. Really, not too bad.
0: Good run, Levi.
2: Let's see how you did. Let's do a review. The leader of the beehive is called the queen, correct? Now, this one, I think you are thinking too hard on this question. What type of clay are toilets typically made of? Looking for porcelain. Yeah, it's got to think you were thinking too hard.
0: Yeah.
2: And how many edges does a cube have? 12.
0: Wow. I didn't know
2: a
0: that.
2: A Rubik's cube, you know, you do four times. Yeah. Okay. Yeah. And Spider-Man spelled correct. I don't think, Levi, you're a One Direction fan by chance.
1: No.
2: I didn't think so. As soon as I was reading the question, I'm like, oh, this poor guy. Reality TV show that they got their start on was X Factor.
0: Yeah.
2: Not a bad guess.
0: Yeah.
2: There's too
0: try.
2: Many of those shows.
0: Yeah, there's
2: And
0: lot.
2: What color bow tie does Donald Duck wear? Red. He wears a red bow tie.
0: Yeah.
2: And math question off by a few. 87 minus 59, 28. And correct with the Simpsons hometown is Springfield.
0: Congratulations on that. Yeah. Good effort. Good try on
2: I
0: that first run, Levi.
2: I think the questions were not favoring you today. Listen to some One Direction today, Levi.
0: Yeah.
1: I'll have to do that.
2: I'll send you some recommendations.
0: When he's ready to fall asleep and go to bed, he'll listen to it and be like, yeah, put me out. I'm done.
2: Well, thanks for calling in.
0: Thanks,
2: Good to
0: Levi.
2: Hear from you,
1: Thank
2: Levi.
1: You.
0: Have a great day, buddy.
1: You too.
0: Thanks.
1: Bye.
0: All right. So, yeah, Levi, he got in. And it's tough.
2: This a new is, contestant.
0: Yeah,
2: I love when we get a new one.
0: We were just talking off air a little bit. It's tough to get through sometimes with the lines we have. Sometimes because it's an older system. And this
2: well,
0: happens.
2: We only have 2 lines. People don't realize people that. We have 2 lines.
0: People get cut out because the system is
2: so
0: overloaded.
2: If you're not the first 2 callers, you're going to get a busy signal.
0: Yeah.
2: It holds a lot of people back from getting in. But
0: so that's why we try and get the numbers today up there to, like, multiple caller number, like 5, 8, to give people a chance to hang.
2: They can
0: up.
2: Keep calling.
0: Yeah, and then mm-hmm. it rings on through, hopefully, for them at some point.
2: It's fine. We got our what'd you call, like, our Mount Rushmore
0: right?
2: of $1,000 Minute. Who would you put on the Mount Rushmore? We have Aaron.
0: Yeah.
2: Zane. Troy.
0: Right.
2: And who else am I missing? It's going to, well, Robert? As of recent, Robert. But who is like our, why am I blanking? We used to have someone who was calling all the time, too. We'll put the Mount Rushmore as Robert
0: right,
2: as of
0: yeah,
2: now.
0: Yeah. We'll give it to you, Robert. Yeah. And it's just by luck of the pickup. That's all it is. It could be anybody, anytime. So do not hesitate to call in because we want to give you $1,000 weekday morning, 7:40-ish, $1,000 Minute with Cornhusker, Cornhusker Nissan, and US 92.
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1: There's so many places to respond.
0: Yeah, get your answers in.
1: Every time you ramble off the list, I'm like, a what and a where and a who now?
0: Speaking of what now, something interesting is happening in Boston. Mayor Michelle Wu has announced that couples who bring their pet to a city hall wedding ceremony can request a pet certificate that officially welcomes the animal into their union. I think that's one of the dumbest things I've heard.
1: Like, isn't there other issues we could focus on? Isn't Boston filled with crime? Like, can they get on that? Can they work on that?
0: Doesn't
1: the homeless
0: the pet,
1: issue, maybe? I don't know. Is there something else?
0: The pet becomes part of the family anyway. You don't need a certificate.
1: No, because, man, when people split up, my sister had to go to court one time over a dog.
0: Yeah. Oh, I can see
1: like,
0: that.
1: When, okay, if they're part of, like, the union, like, do you have to go to court for, like, custody?
0: But...
1: Think about it.
0: You have to figure that. I think that has been handled by a judge before, that kind of a situation with pets.
1: I've had it in my family personally.
0: Yeah. So you know.
1: Yeah, which was really strange.
0: Yeah.
1: My sister ended this relationship. She was pretty young, and they got a dog together. Mm-hmm. They were together for years.
0: Right.
1: And he was so upset, he took her to court over the dog. And mm-hmm. she's like, why do I gotta... And so I was a little kid, and she just, to bring evidence, to bring whatever, to present her case,
0: right.
1: she just showed all these photos of my brother and I with her little dog. She's like, these are my little siblings who love the dog so much.
0: Right.
1: This is his backyard. Here's a photo of where he lives. Like, oh, what do you do?
0: Yeah.
1: She won.
0: Yeah.
1: We got to keep the dog.
0: Yeah.
1: Sometimes people have too much money and too many resources.
0: Yeah. That's tough when you separate and have pets because you do have a bond with them at some point. But I think this goes back to what you said. Isn't there more things to worry about? Why are you making this? Why? Who would do this?
1: Yeah, but people are really strange about their animals.
0: It's a novelty that you could probably get made at Walmart.
1: Yeah.
0: Or print it off. You know, you make it on your laptop. Yeah, print it off. At home, so
1: make them the ring bear. Call it good.
0: Right, you don't need a pet certificate making them part of your union as
1: that's
0: your
1: so strange.
0: Your thruple, so to speak.
1: They probably sleep in the bed too. You know.
0: Oh, of course they do. Yeah, yeah. There's a dog named I don't know if it's Bono or Bono.
1: Probably Bono.
0: It's a golden retriever.
1: Man.
0: Probably, yeah. Was the city's first pet certificate.
1: It can only be dogs. Like, it can be any pet.
0: It said pet. Yeah, it could be anything.
1: So it could be a guinea pig.
0: Yeah.
1: It could be a parrot.
0: Yeah.
1: A ferret.
0: Whatever they want.
1: Imagine a ferret.
0: It'd be interesting. There's some people that have ferrets. I'm like, they're a little wild. Probably not.
1: When we were talking about, I hate to bring it up, but when we were talking about the hamster situation, that's all I'm going to say. The hamster situation.
0: Right.
1: Darren, one of our listeners, messaged me and said, maybe you should try a ferret. They're pretty hard to kill.
0: I was going to. We're on the same wavelength.
1: How about
0: Darren?
1: I go back to a goldfish? A beta fish?
0: Hey, why is my fish upside down?
1: I've had a lot of fish funerals. I've had fish eat other fish.
0: Oh, I've seen that. Yeah. Yeah. That's sad, but it happens.
1: One time.
0: It's life.
1: Childhood, we had this little tiny white fish. Half of him was eaten by our catfish in the tank. He lived through it.
0: Wow.
1: And then they became friends, like companions. They would like swim together.
0: Of course they did.
1: And only half his body was still there. I'm like, how is he still alive?
0: The one showed dominance in that situation.
1: How is
0: was
1: he
0: like,
1: still
0: I
1: alive?
0: Am your ruler.
1: Yeah, he's like, I ate half of you. You gotta be my side chick now. Just little tiny white speck swimming next to the, I don't know how it lived.
0: Right.
1: Still think
0: miraculous.
1: About it.
0: Yeah.
1: That was a long time ago.
0: Yeah.
1: Still on my mind.
0: I don't think as long as the major things are intact and just maybe got like part
1: he's
0: of
1: got
0: it,
1: his
0: the back
1: side fins to keep him swimming.
0: Yeah, it's still good. It's all good. It's all good. Yeah, so if you're interested, this may be a thing that actually catches
1: trickles
0: fire.
1: To the Midwest.
0: Yeah. pet certificates as part of a ceremony.
1: You could consider anything a pet. Here in Nebraska, okay, my donkey's going to be a part of it.
2: Right.
1: My alpaca.
0: Yeah. Wouldn't that be weird?
1: An alpaca?
0: No, to have a pet certificate involved in a wedding ceremony.
1: Some people with their animals, Billy, they get weird. I don't want to say it because they're probably listening, but people get weird about animals.
0: Oh, yeah. My wife, for example.
1: Like, I'll put them on a Christmas card, and that's as far as I'm going. As I have them cremated in my bedroom right now.
0: We have our
1: I have
0: cat.
1: A special shelf dedicated to my dead critters.
0: Yeah.
1: Other than that, I'm not too weird about it.
0: Including that hamster.
1: No, she's out in the yard. We don't want to cremate a hamster. That's a waste of resources. Really, it is. Up on the cremation list. Oh, a little hamster. You could probably put it in like a little coin bag. I'm sorry, this is... Okay, let's move on. We got news coming up next. This is getting dark. Just push the button, Billy. Just go.
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6: Good morning. Discontent over Norfolk's recent road conditions reached City Hall during the public comment portion of Monday's city meetings. Several residents, including those living on streets impacted by the recent chip seal project, Norfolk residents Sarah Grandquist and Steve Schramm, expressed their concerns Monday night.
7: My concern is if this project is not taken care of right away, what are they going to do this winter when they have to clean the streets?
8: Yes, you've got a 1 in 6 year plan. The problem is you need to fix what happened now.
6: Since June, city streets were intentionally covered in loose gravel. Daily traffic presses the rock into the pavement before sweepers clean out the excess. City officials say repairs began this fall, prioritizing First and Victory Road. Moving forward, city leaders say preserving roads is a main priority to keep long-term costs down. Young entrepreneurs took to the streets yesterday as part of Norfolk's annual Lemonade Camp. The camp is organized by several Norfolk area advising and consulting businesses that teach children sales, business, and marketing skills. Campers work in groups to advertise their stands and sell lemonade, with all proceeds benefiting a local youth-focused nonprofit. Last year's camp raised more than $650 for the Norfolk Fire Department's Junior Fund, and organizers hope this year's young entrepreneurs will make another big impact. News Channel Nebraska is partnering with the Nebraska State Fair and three other Nebraska news organizations to host and broadcast a live debate between Nebraska U.S. Senate candidates. The debate will feature Senator Pete Ricketts and Dan Osborne and will take place Tuesday, September 1st from 6 to 7 p.m. at the Big Iron Event Center. 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
9: 8:05 this morning, and it's 60, sunny. We'll see a chance of showers today. Early this morning, that just popped up on the radar. Mm-hmm. So right before 10, there might be some showers. Otherwise, sunny skies today, high near 78. Patchy fog this evening, low of 55, with areas of fog continuing early tomorrow morning. But we'll see the sun come out in a high of 84. Thunderstorms possible tomorrow night, low of 64. Sunny skies this weekend, 90 on Friday, 91 on Saturday. Might be 91 on Sunday, too.
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0: Beck and Billy, US 92. So Oreo and KFC have teamed up for a limited edition fried chicken flavored Oreo. Now, this will only be available in China for now.
1: That's where it should stay.
0: Cookie is the same as normal for an Oreo. The cream is designed to capture the flavor of KFC's 11 herbs and spices. Would you try it?
1: No.
0: I wouldn't either. I'm out on that one. Again, right now, available in China.
1: It's making me nauseous thinking about it.
0: Don't know if it'll come
1: to the
0: US.
1: I need my bag of mixed nuts this morning. My stomach's empty and I'm on my, like, second cup of coffee. I'm starting to feel weird. I need some food.
0: And you're not going to go with the fried chicken?
1: No, okay. Don't even read it again. It makes me nauseous.
0: No interest whatsoever.
1: No.
0: Do you think it would fly if it was brought to the U.S.?
1: No.
0: You don't think so?
1: I think they should have kickstarted the campaign here in America because we'll eat about just about anything.
0: Right? They're adventurous, though, in a different country, especially in China. There's so many different things.
1: Well, they're probably like, that's so crazy. That's very American. Let's try it.
0: Right. Probably. Yeah. They probably think it is. You know, fried chicken, American, and because KFC is over there, but and Oreo, too. Fried chicken flavored Oreo. I think I'm going to pass on that one. Mm-hmm. What about you? You can text us in if you want, 402-371-87.

0: Beck and Billy, US 92. So one thing you're big on is cleaning, right? you like to keep stuff tidy.
1: I was raised that way.
0: Yeah.
1: I think if you're raised in a household where it's like, okay, you're waking up to a vacuum, your mom's got a to-do list, and you're doing it.
0: Right.
1: Like, you just, you're taught, you're trained to keep a clean home.
0: Mm-hmm.
1: It's just what you do.
0: When I was young, my aunt did the same thing. It was like every Saturday for sure. If my room was any major mess, I had to pick it up and make sure it was
1: like,
0: tidy and
1: I'm
0: clean.
1: I'm not spotless by any means. If you go in my bedroom right now, I got some clothes I got to put away. Okay, there's a difference between clutter, filth, like dirty.
0: Right.
1: I don't have a dirty home.
0: Right.
1: I just live in my home. It's lived in.
0: Right, yeah.
1: And I think that's the best house to be in.
0: Sure.
1: I don't want to go to a friend's house and it's completely spotless.
0: Right.
1: Everything has a place and it goes there. I feel uncomfortable.
0: It's like, this is too clean. Where's the body that you hid?
1: Or like, what do I, like, I feel like I got to clean up after myself every time I put, like, I have a cup. Can I put this here?
0: Yeah.
1: Like, I want people to feel like they can just be at my house, whatever.
0: Be relaxed.
1: But, like, they don't feel uncomfortable with it being cluttery.
0: Sure.
1: Gross, disgusting. Like, I have a clean home.
0: Yeah.
1: Yeah. I think it's important to have a clean home because you're proud of where you live.
0: There's some things that, I think sometimes it gets to a point where some people, they get a little overwhelmed in what they need to do and how to keep a clean home and kind of clutter-free, so to speak. There's a few changes, smart changes that can be done to help people, you know, with these obstacles in their brain that makes them kind of feel like they're under pressure.
1: It can be a lot.
0: When
1: your house gets to a certain point, sometimes it's just like it's easier to not do anything.
0: Yeah.
1: And I can understand that, but I've come up with a system how I tackle a lot. Because, like, you get home from vacation, stuff's just everywhere. Mm-hmm. Or it's been a crazy week. You had company over. There's just things everywhere. You're like, I don't even know where to start.
0: Mm-hmm.
1: I have, like, a method in my brain of how I clean my home. The order I do things, that I just get in the groove. Put on some disco music. I always preach that.
0: Yeah.
1: Put on some disco and you can clean. It's just, you need like the beat and like the adrenaline.
0: It keeps you moving.
1: It gets you in the mood to clean.
0: Yeah, yeah. One of the things that you could do besides putting music on to get going is declutter first. They say the less stuff you own, the less you have to clean. The less things you have to move and organize and put away. They say to store cleaning supplies where you use them, like basic supplies in bathrooms, kitchens, and the like.
1: Mm-hmm.
0: That's what my wife does. Use an air purifier. It can reduce some of that
1: dust
0: in the air. Do you have air purifier in your home? We don't.
1: No.
0: Yeah.
1: And I have an older home, and the dust is crazy, especially in my bathroom.
0: Right.
1: The dust is the worst in my bathroom. I'll wipe down all the counters. 3 days later, there's dust again.
0: Yeah.
1: Where is this coming from?
0: It's so gross in some areas. Yeah, get an air purifier. They say to consider a robot vacuum. It can handle routine floor cleaning with very little effort, especially when floors are kept clear for the most part. Give every item a designated home that's in there, everything. Kind of tidying stuff up. Everything has its place, if you will. Keep unnecessary items off the floor. Things, you know, that will not block the robot vacuum, or that shouldn't be on the floor. Maybe they should be on the shelf or in the trash.
1: I would kill a robot vacuum. The stuff that they would probably end up vacuuming, kill it.
0: Right, yeah.
1: It'd die.
0: Probably.
1: It would last like a week in my house. Like, eat like a bobby pin. Like, there's just stuff that'd be around that it would just destroy it.
0: Yeah.
1: Maybe that's a thing I should do if I have enough money in my later adult life. How long till I can kill this vacuum?
0: Right. Test it out.
1: Mm-hmm.
0: And they also say to help you with the cleaning of your home and kind of, you know, with your schedules and whatnot, is to do a short daily reset. They say spending even 5 to 30 minutes tidying each day can help.
1: Well, just
0: keep
1: maintenance.
0: Small messes from becoming overwhelming.
1: That's why it's easy to deep clean on the weekends, because, like, oh, I don't have any dishes. I do them all throughout the week.
0: Right.
1: Sometimes I'll do a load of laundry on a Tuesday. Mm-hmm. So it's like, it's not like all for the weekend.
0: Right.
1: Don't
0: it's
1: feel like you can only clean one day a week. Like, little things every day, then you don't really have to clean your house.
0: And little things every day to declutter.
1: Mm-hmm.
0: Kind of, you know, the less stuff you own, the better. because, again, all that stuff kind of becomes overwhelming because you have all this stuff you have to move or organize and put
1: away. If you saw my room, my house, the way I decorate, you'd probably be very overwhelmed.
0: I wouldn't, no.
1: It's just
0: others
1: stuff.
0: Maybe.
1: Like, if there's white on the wall, it needs to be covered.
0: Yeah.
1: I got to hang something up there.
0: We got this space right now in our living room. My wife got this picture for her birthday. Beautiful picture. A lady created it that my one sister-in-law knows. And it wasn't big enough to take up enough space on the wall like our other picture was. So now we have this space that's empty, and it's driving us nuts.
1: I have to fill the walls with things.
0: We have to find something to fill that area.
1: And it's just, like, everywhere.
0: Yeah.
1: It's just my personality
0: that's
1: thrown up on the walls.
0: Yeah.
1: Everywhere. And my decor is
0: and it's
1: not
0: all
1: for
0: pictures of Becca in different poses.
2: Hey!
1: Hi. Yeah, it's just me everywhere, you know. It's
0: so
1: a lot
0: weird.
1: Of
0: but
1: bands, a lot of artists.
0: I love it.
1: Mm-hmm. Interesting stuff.
0: Right.
1: That's for sure. I got some clown figurines. My dead critters. Really into Buddha for some reason. I'm a Catholic, but I love Buddha.
0: Yeah, it's a cute figurine.
1: I got like the vintage figurines of Buddhas. They were my grandfather's, so it's like an heirloom, but I'm like, Buddha's here, this there.
0: Right.
1: It's something.
0: So just look what you need. What can you do to make it a little tidier, a little cleaner? Maybe, again, air purifier to reduce some of that dust because that will keep areas
1: and sometimes
0: cleaner
1: if you're
0: longer.
1: In a funk, some people get in those.
0: Yeah.
1: You know, maybe a little depressed. Life's getting too much. Call a friend. Talk to your friend on the phone while you clean.
0: Yeah.
1: I have friends that'll FaceTime me. They go, hey, just talk to me so I have motivation to clean my room right now.
0: I've seen that done before, yeah.
1: So I'll chat with them and I say, okay, you're distracted.
0: Mm-hmm.
1: What are you doing? Oh, you're right. I got to blah, blah. And like get them on like ADHD friends. So like, okay, talk to me on the phone and keep me in task to task.
0: Right, yeah.
1: So call a friend.
0: Yeah.
1: Have your friend come over and help. You know how many times I've cleaned my friend's houses before?
0: Mm-hmm.
1: Like, I just need help. I'm in a funk. I don't know what to do.
0: Right.
1: And I'm there. I'm just like throwing stuff everywhere. Throw this away.
0: Yeah.
1: I get on a rampage and that house will be into shape.
0: Yeah. It's good to have those friends.
1: I've cleaned my brother's house one time and one time only. I'm never doing it again. I almost burned the house down. I'm serious. I almost did.
0: Love it.
1: He had two vacuum cleaners, and I grabbed one of the vacuum cleaners, and he's not home. I'm just cleaning his house. He needed help. It started on fire, one of the vacuums.
0: What?
1: It started on fire in his house.
0: Oh,
1: I take it outside.
0: Goodness.
1: I, like, take the hose. I'm like, what's going on? And I call him. I go, dude. Oh, he's like, oh, yeah, that vacuum's broken. Why are you still having
0: that? Yeah, why are you keeping that?
1: I
0: get
1: almost
0: rid of
1: burned
0: it.
1: Your home down.
0: And that's what happens, I think, with some people sometimes is also they start to, I'll get that fixed.
1: Eventually. I'll get to it later.
0: I'll
1: just throw the vacuum away, dude.
0: Right. Who cares? You know, don't put that
1: off. That would have been a crazy insurance thing to, like, submit.
0: Yeah.
1: My sister started my house on fire with my vacuum cleaner. What? That's an Allstate commercial.
0: Right. Yeah. Good luck on that one. But, yeah, just, you know, kind of do things in little steps throughout the week, sporadically. And again, declutter is a big thing because we all have it. We've all collected junk, right? And we keep it for what reason? I don't know. We have it. You have it. Declutter. Do little things during the week. Won't be so overwhelming. Be a lot easier to clean your home and be a happier home for you with US 92.
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0: Beck and Billy, US 92 Mimosa Fest is up on this Saturday. Come on out and enjoy great music all day long. Live regional acts are going to be there starting at 11 a.m. going until 9 p.m. Food trucks, crazy hot dogs, Donut Envy, Leon's. Yeah, Mimosa Fest it is this Saturday from 11 till 9 downtown Norfolk. We block off 2nd and 3rd Street, downtown Norfolk Avenue. What's the cost on it, Becca?
1: It's free.
0: What? What's it cost?
1: Yeah, it's completely free to come on down.
0: Okay.
1: And we might even have an opportunity for you to drink for free.
0: Ooh.
1: Two drink tickets up for grabs this morning.
0: How do they get in those?
1: How can they enter to win those?
0: Yeah.
1: By texting the word pineapple.
0: Oh.
1: I need the word pineapple to 402-371-8792. I'll take one winner today, two drink tickets. I'll need your first and last name. Text in the word pineapple, and I'll get you two drink tickets.
0: Mimosas are all in cans this year. We got four wonderful flavors. What are the flavors of those mimosas?
1: Pineapple, which you can text in right now to get you one for free. Peach, strawberry, and orange.
0: Yeah, well, some domestic beer, craft beer, other drinks, seltzers.
1: Yeah, these whatnot. Drink tickets are good for every single beverage available.
0: Yeah.
1: So if you don't want to have a mimosa, that's okay.
0: Yeah, don't worry. But, you know, you're getting them for free. Again, they have to text the word what?
1: Pineapple.
0: To what number?
1: 402-371-8792. It's like the pineapple that lives under the sea, okay? Pineapple.
0: Chance to get tickets for Mimosa Fest this Saturday, downtown Norfolk. Right now, you could win with US 92. Good luck!
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11: Good morning. Discontent over Norfolk's recent road conditions reached City Hall during the public comment portion of Monday's city meetings. Since June, city streets were intentionally covered in loose gravel. Daily traffic presses the rock into the pavement before sweepers clean out the excess. City officials say repairs began this fall, prioritizing First and Victory Road. Moving forward, city leaders say preserving roads is a main priority to keep long-term costs down. Young entrepreneurs took to the streets yesterday as part of Norfolk's annual Lemonade Camp. The camp is organized by several Norfolk area advising and consulting businesses that teach children sales, business, and marketing skills. Campers work in groups to advertise their stands and sell lemonade, with all proceeds benefiting a local youth-focused nonprofit. Last year's camp raised more than $650 for the Norfolk Fire Department's Junior Fund, and organizers hope this year's young entrepreneurs will make another big impact. Now time for a peek at today's sports. Northeast Community College men's soccer team will host the University of Nebraska Omaha in a scrimmage as part of Norfolk Soccer Fest on Saturday at Norfolk Veterans Memorial Park. The festivities began at 5:30 p.m. while the game kicks off at 7:30. Northeast has qualified for the national tournament in each of the last four seasons, a run that includes the program's first national championship in 2024. The Hawks and Mavericks met in Omaha last season, and the two will renew that matchup in Norfolk this time around. State Legion baseball tournaments continued yesterday throughout the states in Classes B and C. West Point was eliminated from the tournament by Roncalli Catholic, falling 11-5. West Point ends their season with a 14-10 record. In Class B, Wayne Rolling Hills saw their season come to an end after falling to Sid Dillon from Crete 7-4. They conclude their season with a 25-11 record. You can find more of today's news and sports online at newschannelnebraska.com. From the NCN Newsroom, I'm Brandon Shanahan.
1: 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With a look at the forecast, it's sunny out there already this morning. Yeah. It's currently 60. It'll warm up to 78 today. Still seeing a chance of showers until about 10 this morning. Patchy fog overnight, low of 55. Areas of fog continue early tomorrow, but mostly sunny skies and a high of 84. Might see thunderstorms tomorrow evening, low of 64. 90 and sunny on Friday. 91 this Saturday for Mimosa Fest. And we do have our winner, Billy.
0: Okay.
1: I just spilled coffee. Did you see that?
0: Yes.
1: It went splashing and flying around. Okay, reaching for my belt.
0: Jake from State Farm.
1: I will read his last name, but I don't want to out the guy. Because what if someone goes to the ticket booth? You're like, Jake so-and-so.
0: Right, yeah.
1: Jake, I won't do that to you. I don't want them to steal your drink tickets.
0: Right, yeah.
1: But congrats, Jake. You're drinking two drinks on us.
0: Yeah.
1: You can say thank you when you see me.
0: Yeah,
1: say
0: maybe
1: thanks.
0: Give me a ticket, too,
1: yeah.
0: Jake.
1: Say thanks for the drinks.
0: Right. Jake, we love you. Thanks for entering. Everybody, it was like an onslaught of entries, so thank you to everyone for
1: your interest. They kept coming in, pouring in.
0: Yeah.
1: Random number generator said, Jake, you're winning today.
0: Yeah, Jake is the winner of two drink tickets. They're $7 a piece, or get 5 for $30. You can buy the tickets right there at the ticket table this Saturday, Mimosa Fest, or maybe
1: we'll have a chance
0: tomorrow.
1: For you to win tomorrow and Friday. Two more winners.
0: I know that one day we're going to give away like a packet of tickets.
1: We're going to give 5 away on Friday.
0: Yeah, okay. Man, got to be listening. Oh, don't forget. Yeah, listen tomorrow too, because two drink tickets are better than none, right? Yeah. 90s at 9, just around the corner. Yeah, about 22 minutes away. Only. Oh,

0: Becca and Billy, US 92.
1: We just had a special visitor pop by. While y'all were jamming to Casey Donahue, we were gifted something.
0: Yes. Big thanks to Mike Burtek over from Lou's Thriftway.
1: He just popped on by with a big old bag. And I thought there was something alive in there, by the way. When he was approaching in this paper bag, I was like, is he bringing us a critter? No, he was listening to us earlier this morning, and you were talking about this Oreo chicken from
0: fried
1: China.
0: Fried chicken flavored Oreo, yeah.
1: Yeah, and he thought it kind of reminded him of a product they sell at Lou's Thrifty Way, which is fried chicken ice cream made in China.
0: Have you seen this in
1: the frozen section? I've never seen this product in my life.
0: I have not either. This is hilarious.
1: This is interesting. It's from the brand Ice Nova.
0: Mm-hmm.
1: It's manufactured, distributed through California, but it's a product from China.
0: Yeah.
1: And even, the box has, Chinese fonts and words across the box. So this is a Chinese product. There's three in a box. And this is marketed very well. I will give them that.
0: I do agree.
1: The colors, the packaging, very cool.
0: Yeah.
1: Pretty.
0: This is how they do it in China with a lot of things.
1: I want to open this up, and I'm really scared. It's like a chicken bone wing.
0: Yeah.
1: Like a drummy stick.
0: Yeah, chicken leg. Yeah.
1: I'm going to open it.
0: It's got vanilla ice cream. There's a chocolate bone and a crunchy crumble.
1: Bone inside. Can I even open this? Oh, there we go. I got one. If you could hear it. Oh, okay. It's in a little thingy. Billy. That is terrifying. That looks.
0: It's got its own little tray.
1: It looks
0: it lays in. It does look like a chicken leg.
1: It looks like.
0: It literally looks like a
1: cafeteria
0: chicken
1: food chicken leg.
0: I wanted to smell
1: What does it smell like? Like ice cream. I'm scared to bite into it.
0: Whiff, I thought maybe it smelled like a breading,
1: No, it's
0: like there was a breading.
1: It's
0: on
1: giving
0: it.
1: Like the dummy sticks, like the your typical drummy for ice cream.
0: Yeah, yeah.
1: I'm scared to eat this.
0: You ready?
1: Because my mind's saying chicken, and it's gonna give me ice cream. Okay, ready? We're going 1, 2, 3. Oh. It tastes like ice cream. It plays a mind game on you. That's for sure. I don't know. It's good.
0: It is good. I'm trying to think of the flavor, though.
1: It's just vanilla ice cream with little crunchies around it.
0: It's got more to it, though. There's almost like...
1: It's like the crunchy crumble is what they're calling it. It's the crunchy crumbles going everywhere.
0: Yeah.
1: It's going absolutely everywhere. Well, he brought us how many boxes of this? So I have one over here. You have one over there. So that's two. And he's got three more. He brought us five boxes of these ice cream drummies. We're going to have to hand them out.
0: Yeah.
1: We're like, hey, you want some fried chicken? And then they bite into it. Like, what is this? Where's the bone? I got to see the bone.
0: I think it's at the top. I didn't bite on the top. There you go. Found it.
1: We got to bite the bottom of the leg.
0: It's got a flavor to it. And I'm not sure what the flavor is. You've got to try these. Maybe you've tried them before.
1: They taste very good.
0: They do.
1: They're very yum.
0: I'm not sure if it's in the coating or it's the ice cream, but there's a little hint of
1: sweetness.
0: Something.
1: Yeah. I think it's the crumble.
0: Yeah.
1: It's
0: some sort of sweetness. Mm-hmm. You're right.
1: It tastes like sugar. Straight up. Oh, you broke the bone. He's dropping it everywhere. I think this would be something fun to buy for, your kids, grandkids. Be like, oh, you want a chicken drummy?
0: Or the office.
1: Yeah, or the office. But the packaging is insane on these suckers.
0: I like it.
1: Oh. It's definitely kind of like a novelty thing.
0: Yeah.
1: Because there's only three in a box. So it'd be like something fun to bring to your friend's house. Be like, dude, look at this.
0: Mm-hmm. I can't put it down now.
1: I can't believe he drove all the way over here from Lou's. Be like, dude, try this.
0: Again, Mike Burtek.
1: Thank you for that. That was very kind.
0: Lou's Thrifty
1: Way. Sometimes I forget there's people out there. And they're listening to us talk about whatever the heck we're talking about. Yeah. Very yum. Ice cream at almost 9 in the morning.
0: Mm-hmm.
1: I love it. Mimosa at 9 in the morning yesterday. Chicken drummy ice cream this morning. I'm just climbing the ladder. What's going to happen tomorrow at 9 a.m.?
0: Maybe Mike can, like, grill us some steak.
1: Yeah. I want to try their sushi. I'm a huge sushi connoisseur.
0: It's so good.
1: People say it's the best in town.
0: I can't compare. I've only had Hy-Vee once, and it's been a long time ago.
1: Hy-Vee has some really great sushi.
0: But Lou's.
1: But I need to try Lou's.
0: I don't know if you can make your own, but they show the ingredients. It's right there. It's right near the
1: Well, there's a guy who goes and he makes it there, right there in the store.
0: Yeah.
1: It's fresh.
0: It's right there, and it's made, and they have all the ingredients there. But they have the little packaging. They have different kinds of the sushi there that they make. It's so good.
1: Well, I thought was funny
0: it's
1: is
0: so
1: Mike,
0: filling, though.
1: Mike was here dropping off this, and he's like, I gotta go, I go. He was like in a rush. You know, he's working, mm-hmm. and he came to drop this off. And we're busy fangirling over him.
0: Yeah.
1: Dude, you got the best this. You got.
0: If you have not tried their Piccadilly salad bar thing yet, you're missing out. Go there,
1: he's
0: try
1: like
0: that.
1: He's like halfway out the door, gotta go, gotta go. And yeah. you're like, but you're new this, you're new that.
0: Right. I was like,
1: I'm like, dude, I love your cookie dough. I love this. Right. I love that.
0: It's
1: you're just
0: so
1: doing
0: good.
1: Great.
0: Lou's Thrifty Way is the
1: peanut
0: jam.
1: Peanut clusters. You could buy like a bucket of them.
0: Mm-hmm.
1: And now fried chicken ice cream.
0: Mm.
1: Stop at Lou's today. I don't know what to say.
0: Mm. Go find it. Frozen section, ice cream section.
1: You're like mowing down on that sucker.
0: Am.
1: It looks from a distance like you were eating chicken. Because right. the white vanilla ice cream looks like chicken meat from a distance. It really does. That's disturbing.
0: So good. Yeah, there's a flavor.
1: We're going to hand them out in the office, and people are going to be like, what the heck is this? We'll see.
0: That flavor keeps me coming back for more.
1: Well, there's five of these boxes. Get
0: it's
1: to
0: so
1: it.
0: It's so good. It's so good. Again, Mike Burchak with Lou's Thrifty Way in Norfolk.
1: Thanks
0: for your time this morning.
1: Thanks for the special visit this morning.
0: Thanks for coming in. Go check out Lou's for everything. Maybe they got what you need. Maybe they don't. They're your hometown store. Been around for years. They should have about everything you can think of. They have everything we need whenever we go there. So, and you can find it in the frozen section. What's the brand on it again?
1: It's Ice Nova. It's like
0: fried chicken.
1: I don't know.
0: Ice cream?
1: It's from China.
0: Yeah.
1: It's got Chinese print on it.
0: Yeah. But it's good. It's good. It's good. Speck and Billy, US 92.
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0: Rec and Billy, US 92. So, were you able to sell some down the line?
1: Did you hear me trying to sell these to people in the office?
0: Yeah.
1: As soon as we got off air, I'm like down the hallway, I'm like, you want to try fried chicken and ice cream drum here? And they're like, yeah, that doesn't exist. And I hold up the box. I'm like, yeah, it does. I got one person to try it. One person. I think the only thing that was holding them back is the fact that it's 9 a.m.
0: Right.
1: And it looks like chicken.
0: Yeah. But, you know, it's okay to have ice cream anytime. Any time of the day. I don't care what time it is. It's okay. Have it at 9 a.m. I'm down for it. You bet.
1: I had half of it. And that's probably all I need at 9 a.m.
0: Oh, I hit it all. I scarfed that down.
1: It's too much sweetness. It's sweetness I can't do in the morning.
0: I get it. I understand.
1: I don't even really eat breakfast. I eat a bag of mixed nuts.
0: And normally I don't either. But that just sounded good. And Mike was kind enough to bring it in. And I was like, I'm going to try this.
1: Very delish, surprisingly.
0: That flavoring. Oh, there's something in it. I don't know what it is. But just a little
1: bit of crunchies. Touch of something. It's the chicken breading. Maybe it has 17 different herbs and spices. I don't know what it is.
0: It might. I don't know. It's so good, though. It's so good. It keeps you going back for more. And then you finish it off, and you go for the second one.
1: Well, there's boxes in the freezer.
0: Finish it off.
1: I'm going to be trying to sell it all day today.
0: I would.
1: Maybe I'll save it for some of our Mimosa Fest staff and crew.
0: There you go.
1: That are coming in tomorrow to help
0: treat.
1: Out.
0: Hey,
1: thanks for your labor. Here's a chicken drummy.
0: They'll be like,
1: please,
0: what is this?
1: Eat it.
0: And I bet some people will turn it down because of the way it looks.
1: I don't know. I'm a pretty good salesman. Did you hear that?
0: I did.
1: I should go door to door and try to sell stuff to people.
0: You got one person. Anyway.
1: What?
0: I said you got one person.
1: Hey, one out of two. Out of two. That's a 50% success rate.
0: I was going to say, you're off to a good start.
1: Get me in a pyramid scheme right now.
0: Lou's Thrifty Way is where those came from. So, again, thanks to Mike for bringing those Ice Nova ice cream sandwiches, I guess. Looks like a chicken drumstick. So, interesting. Tasted great. So, thanks again. Let's see. You got to get out of here.
1: It's 90s at 9, Billy.
0: Yeah.
1: It's 9:01.
0: Yeah, we got to get rolling.
1: With commercial-free country. Thanks to Runza.
0: Up. Yeah, Runza, where they make it all better.
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We are live in the Farmers Pride Studios. 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

0: Commercial Free Country on US 92, brought to you by Runza. 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
0: 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Oh, we may have a little water drop around the area yet before 10, slight chance of a shower that would be. Got some clouds out there still, gradual clearing happening for us, though. Sunshine coming on through as we get to the upper 70s. And for tonight, it'll be mostly clear up top. Late evening overnight, some patchy fog rolling in. We'll drop to the mid-50s overnight as we get into Thursday. Early morning time till about 8. Some patchy fog hanging, and then some sunshine prevailing for Thursday. Winds picking up out of the south on Thursday. Gusts as high as 20 miles per hour. Temps tomorrow, mid-80s. Peaking at Friday, sun and 90. A little breezy out of the northwest there. And then Saturday, Mimosa Fest Day. Sunshine, upper 80s to low 90s. Sitting at 62. 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

0: Billy from Beck and Billy, US 92. Our question today, which Marvel movie or superhero is your fave? We ask because Spider-Man Brand New Day is in theaters. Maybe it's not Marvel, maybe it is DC. Yeah, that's okay. Like over on the US 92 Text Club, we have Larry J and Kevin S saying both Superman from the DC universe. We have a couple of none answers as well. We have Ghost Rider submitted. Yeah, supposedly another Ghost Rider movie in the works starring Ryan Gosling. My father-in-law is answering up on the Instagram for the Billy Wolf program. He says he hasn't watched any of them. Get your answers in. 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
1: It's the Knox County Fair in Bloomfield. 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

0: 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Farmers Pride in the field, on the farm, in your community. Craig Morgan's on the lineup, so is Kojo, Zach John King, and Brett Eldridge. Right now, AJ on US 92.
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0: 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They've extended a slight chance of a shower till 11 for our area. Things are clearing off, though. Got the sun out there. And upper 70s what we're shooting for today. For tonight, mostly clear sky. Late evening overnight, some patchy fog rolls in. On the overnight, we'll drop to the mid-50s. Patchy fog hangs till about 8 in the morning Thursday, which looks to be mostly sunny tomorrow, mid-80s. South winds picking up, gusting as high as 20 miles per hour. Still a little breezy to gusty on the southeast wind Thursday night with some clouds coming in. On the overnight, slight chance of a shower or thunderstorm going into Friday. Overnight low there of 64. Getting in on Friday, mostly sunny, about 90, with some winds out of the northwest gusting as high as 17 miles per hour. Taking a peek at Saturday for Mimosa Fest. Sunshine, upper 80s to low 90s, a little breezy from the south. Sitting at 64 right now. 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

0: Kelly from Beck and Billy, US 92. Come on out for Mimosa Fest Saturday. It goes from 11 to 9 downtown Norfolk. We shut down between 2nd and 3rd Street on Norfolk Avenue and have a great day of music, live music, local regional artists going to be performing. It's music constantly. So come on out. It's free to get in. Bring a lawn chair. Enjoy the day. Maybe bring some money. We have some great food trucks on hand. Leon's is going to be there. Crazy Hot Dogs. Donut Envy. And bring some money for some drink tickets. $7 a drink ticket for the adult beverages that we have, or 5 tickets for $30. We have mimosas. Of course, it's Mimosa Fest. They are in 4 flavors: pineapple, peach, orange, and strawberry. We'll have some domestic beer and craft beer as well, some other drinks for you if you want to go and use your ticket on that instead of mimosas. That's just fine. And if you're not into adult beverages, well, you can get another beverage from one of the food trucks on site. And if you don't want to bring money for food, maybe you'll bring some to help donate to the cause. That's why we do this. Portion of the proceeds will benefit Liberty Center Services in Norfolk. So if you want to bring a little money to donate for that, that'd be awesome. Yeah, they do such great things with Liberty Center Services. And that's why we do Mimosa Fest, to give back to our community. Coming out, again, it's free otherwise, to enjoy the music. Bring your chairs downtown Norfolk this Saturday from 11 until 9. 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
10: Good morning. Discontent over Norfolk's recent road conditions reached City Hall during the public comment portion of Monday's city meetings. Several residents, including those living on streets impacted by the recent chip seal project, Norfolk residents Sarah Grandquest and Steve Schramm expressed their concerns Monday night.
11: My concern is if this isn't project is not taken care of right away, what are they going to do this winter when they have to clean the streets?
12: Yes, you've got a 1 in 6 year plan. The problem is you need to fix what happened now.
10: Since June, city streets were intentionally covered in loose gravel. Daily traffic presses the rock into the pavement before sweepers clean out the excess. City officials say repairs began this fall, prioritizing First and Victory Road. Moving forward, city leaders say preserving roads is a main priority to keep long-term costs down. Young entrepreneurs took to the streets yesterday as part of Norfolk's annual Lemonade Camp. The camp is organized by several Norfolk area advising and consulting businesses that teach children sales, business, and marketing skills. Campers work in groups to advertise their stands and sell lemonade, with all proceeds benefiting a local youth-focused nonprofit. Last year's camp raised more than $650 for the Norfolk Fire Department's Junior Fund, and organizers hope this year's young entrepreneurs will make another big impact. News Channel Nebraska is partnering with the Nebraska State Fair and three other Nebraska news organizations to host and broadcast a live debate between Nebraska U.S. Senate candidates. The debate will feature Senator Pete Ricketts and Dan Osborne and will take place Tuesday, September 1st from 6 to 7 p.m. at the Big Iron Event Center. 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Registration information and additional event details will be announced in the coming weeks. 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

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We ask because Spider-Man Brand New Day is now in theaters. Maybe it's not Marvel, maybe it's DC. That's okay. Let us know. 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
0: 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Sunshine, just a few light lingering clouds today, going for upper 70s. Tonight, mostly clear. And then on the overnight, we're going to have a little patchy fog come in. We'll drop to the mid-50s. That patchy fog hangs till about 8 tomorrow morning. Sunshine and mid-80s for Thursday. A little wind out of the south, too. Gusts as high as 20 miles per hour at times. A little breezy from the southeast for Thursday night. A few clouds up top. On the overnight going to Friday, slight chance of a shower or thunderstorm. We'll drop to the mid-60s there. On Friday, though, mostly sunny and about 90. Winds out of the northwest could gust as high as 17 miles per hour Friday. Peaking at Saturday for Mimosa Fest, sunshine, upper 80s to low 90s, and a little breezy south wind. We're sitting at 65 right now. 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

0: Billy from Beck and Billy, US 92. We're asking today, what's your favorite Marvel movie or superhero? Because Spider-Man Brand New Day is in theaters. And maybe it's not Marvel. Maybe it's DC. I love Batman. Always have loved Batman. One of my favorites. So that's DC. I do like Superman, Spider-Man, Iron Man. Yeah, there's a couple others. You know, Doctor Strange is pretty cool. Mm-hmm. What about you? Who are you into? Maybe it's Marvel. Maybe it's DC. Susan K's on my Facebook says, no idea. Never watched any of those movies. Tina W. Oh, Tina, another good one. Venom. Love Venom. Josiah says, well, the Tobey Maguire Spider-Mans. He's seen a couple other Marvel movies, too. What about you? Your favorite Marvel character or movie? Maybe it's DC. That's okay. Nothing wrong with that. If you're into DC more so. Yeah, I like DC just as well as Marvel. I think Marvel's done a lot better job with the movies so far than DC has with what they've brought to the table. Mallory M. is on the US 92 Facebook page and says Groot and Rocket are her favorite. Yeah, I love those, Mallory. Great picks. Kent L. says God bless America and then has a little gif of Captain America. Great job, Kent. Love that. Thor for Sherry E. Yeah, Spider-Man, Brand New Day in theaters. Go check it out. And good luck. You know, if you're waiting for the, was it 550 Tuesdays at Norfolk 7, they were packed, according to Becca, last night. So she got tickets for this coming Tuesday. Yeah, it's a full house with this movie. It has been long awaited. People have been clamoring for it. They've seen it was coming, and every seat is getting filled. Good luck getting yours.
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0: Billy from Becca and Billy, US 92. Back tomorrow at 6. We'll have another question of the day. Fact or fiction with Faith Health at about 6:30. 7:40-ish, chance to win $1,000, $1,000 minute with Cornhusker Auto, Cornhusker Nissan. Also give away another couple drink tickets for Mimosa Fest this Saturday. So much more, Becca and Billy tomorrow. 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
11: Good afternoon.
6: discontent over Norfolk's recent road conditions reached City Hall during the public comment portion of Monday's city meetings. Several residents, including those living on streets impacted by the recent chip seal project, Norfolk residents Sarah Grandquist and Steve Schramm expressed their concerns Monday night.
11: My concern is if this isn't project is not taken care of right away, what are they going to do this winter when they have to clean the streets?
12: Yes, you've got a 1 in 6 year plan. The problem is you need to fix what happened now.
6: Since June, city streets were intentionally covered in loose gravel. Daily traffic presses a rock into the pavement before sweepers clean out the excess. City officials say repairs began this fall, prioritizing First and Victory Road. Moving forward, city leaders say preserving roads is a main priority to keep long-term costs down. Young entrepreneurs took to the streets yesterday as part of Norfolk's annual Lemonade Camp. The camp is organized by several Norfolk area advising and consulting businesses that teach children sales, business, and marketing skills. Campers work in groups to advertise their stands and sell lemonade, with all proceeds benefiting a local youth-focused nonprofit. Last year's camp raised more than $650 for the Norfolk Fire Department's Junior Fund, and organizers hope this year's young entrepreneurs will make another big impact. News Channel Nebraska is partnering with the Nebraska State Fair and three other Nebraska news organizations to host and broadcast a live debate between Nebraska U.S. Senate candidates. The debate will feature Senator Pete Ricketts and Dan Osborne and will take place Tuesday, September 1st from 6 to 7 p.m. at the Big Iron Event Center. 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Registration information and additional event details will be announced in the coming weeks. 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

Whip and ride, boys, whip and ride. That's George Burge getting a hand from Luke Bryan, and I'm Mitch Gallant coming to you from the Farmers Pride US 92 studios. Farmers Pride, in the field, on the farm, in your community. Here's Tim McGraw. She never lets it go to her heart on US 92.

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Megan Maroney with Beautiful Things, and something not so beautiful happened on this date in 1861. Abraham Lincoln signed the first federal income tax into law. The 3% tax was applied to everyone who earned over $800, which would be around $30,000 in today's money. So thanks, Abe. Here's Brantley Gilbert on US 92.

There's Cross Canadian Ragweed, Reba just before that, and here's Josh Grayson. He's a dangerous man with nothing to lose on Northeast Nebraska Country, US 92.

0: Just so you know, me and Casey Musgraves are real close. Yeah, as a matter of fact, the judge just cut the restraining order distance to 5 miles.
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0: Let him in anyway, and that's what my mother used to say to my father all the time. That's Blake Shelton on US 92 on this National Underwear Day. So make sure you wear them. Make sure they're clean, because you never know when you might be in an accident. Remember what Mom said?
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0: 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Mostly sunny, 71 degrees with highs today in the upper 70s. Tonight it'll be partly cloudy with temperatures dropping into the mid 50s. And tomorrow it'll be mostly sunny and warmer with highs in the mid 80s. That's a look at our latest weather forecast on US 92.
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0: Kenny Chesney and Pink setting the world on fire. Keith Urban and Dan and Shay just before that on US 92. 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

Be By You with Luke Combs, and I'm Mitch Gallant, coming to you from the Farmers Pride US 92 studios. 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

That's Parker McCollum. And Toby Keith is up next doing something a lawyer always says you should never do, and that's ask a question that you don't know the answer to. Because she might love you, but she's not going to tell you that.

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1: We was down some street we couldn't even pronounce. We were stuck in the middle, loving every ounce. Tequila was cheap, but the flow we were feeling was real. Neither one of us looking for three little words, unless those three words were do not disturb. Checkout was supposed to be noon, but we slept until 3:00.

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0: 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Mostly sunny, 74 degrees as we work on a high today in the upper 70s. Partly cloudy, mid-50s tonight. Mostly sunny, warmer tomorrow with highs in the mid-80s. That's a look at our latest weather forecast on U.S. 92. 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

0: There's Phil Vassar and Carlene. 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
5: Medium-sized consignments. While there's been a significant price correction to the market, prices are still holding relatively strong. Medium and large one feeder steer, 601 to 641 pounds, brought $412.50 to $437. Medium and large one feeder heifer, 652 to 698 pounds, brought $328 to $360. Cash hogs are lower at midday with solid negotiated purchases. Processors continue to have leverage and are controlling the pace of business. However, the market's largely focused on demand, both on the global market and domestically. While there have been some bright spots for exports, there are lingering long-term concerns. Pork's a competitively priced protein in the retail space, which could bolster domestic demand. Barrows and gilts at the National Daily Director down 52 cents with a weighted average of 98.91. No comparison at the Western Corn Belt, but a weighted average of 99.51. The Eastern Corn Belt's down $1.95 with a weighted average of 96.15. Prices at the Iowa, Minnesota were not reported. Butcher hog prices at the Midwest cash markets are steady at $68. And pork values are higher at midday, up $2.40 at $102.23. Hams, loins, and bellies were all up sharply. This program is brought to you by John Deere. John Deere is proud to support the American farmers and ranchers who harvest our future year in and year out. I'm Megan Grebner for Brown Thielen.
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1: 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Mostly sunny, 75 degrees with highs today in the upper 70s. It'll be partly cloudy tonight with lows in the mid-50s. Mostly sunny, warmer tomorrow with temperatures reaching the mid-80s. That's a look at our latest weather forecast on U.S. 92. 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

0: you were a better man like Travis Kelce, apparently. That's a little Big Town with the song written by Taylor Swift, George Strait and Kane Brown just before that on US 92, inviting you to know your neighbor. 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
8: Good afternoon. Discontent over Norfolk's recent road conditions reached City Hall during the public comment portion of Monday's city meetings. Several residents, including those living on streets impacted by the recent chip seal project, Norfolk residents Sarah Grandquist and Steve Schramm expressed their concerns Monday night.
9: My concern is if this project is not taken care of right away, what are they going to do this winter when they have to clean the streets?
10: Yes, you've got a 1 and 6 year plan. The problem is you need to fix what happened now.
8: Since June, city streets were intentionally covered in loose gravel. Daily traffic presses a rock into the pavement before sweepers clean out the excess. City officials say repairs began this fall, prioritizing First and Victory Road. Moving forward, city leaders say preserving roads is a main priority to keep long-term costs down. Young entrepreneurs took to the streets yesterday as part of Norfolk's annual Lemonade Camp. The camp is organized by several Norfolk area advising and consulting businesses that teach children sales, business, and marketing skills. Campers work in groups to advertise their stands and sell lemonade, with all proceeds benefiting a local youth-focused nonprofit. Last year's camp raised more than $650 for the Norfolk Fire Department's Junior Fund, and organizers hope this year's young entrepreneurs will make another big impact. News Channel Nebraska is partnering with the Nebraska State Fair and three other Nebraska news organizations to host and broadcast a live debate between Nebraska U.S. Senate candidates. The debate will feature Senator Pete Ricketts and Dan Osborne and will take place Tuesday, September 1st from 6 to 7 p.m. at the Big Iron Event Center. 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Registration information and additional event details will be announced in the coming weeks. 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

Kenny Chesney and Carry on this National Work Like a Dog Day, a day to urge us to charge forth and meet every challenge we face. 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
0: 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Mostly sunny skies, 77 degrees, working on a high today in the upper 70s. It'll be partly cloudy tonight with temperatures dropping into the mid-50s. And then tomorrow, mostly sunny skies are expected with highs in the mid-80s. That's a look at our latest weather forecast on U.S. 92. 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

0: Eric Church catching a buzz, Clint Black and Dustin Lynch just before that on US 92. 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
8: 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Mostly sunny, 77 degrees with highs today in the upper 70s. We'll fall back into the mid-50s tonight. Mostly sunny, mid-80s tomorrow, and sunny skies for Friday with highs of around 90. That's a look at our latest weather forecast on US 92. 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

0: 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Oh, Lord, when you raise the pole. 90. She said, here she wants his fancy, don't let me down. Red Dirt.
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0: Guy walks into a bar, and let me tell you what, that can be a little painful if you're not ready for it. 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
3: Good afternoon. Discontent over Norfolk's recent road conditions reached City Hall during the public comment portion of Monday's city meetings. Several residents, including those living on streets impacted by the recent chip seal project, Norfolk residents Sarah Grandquist and Steve Schramm expressed their concerns Monday night.
4: My concern is if this project is not taken care of right away, what are they going to do this winter when they have to clean the streets?
5: Yes, you've got a 1 in 6 year plan. The problem is you need to fix what happened now.
3: Since June, city streets were intentionally covered in loose gravel. Daily traffic presses the rock into the pavement before sweepers clean out the excess. City officials say repairs began this fall, prioritizing First and Victory Road. Moving forward, city leaders say preserving roads is a main priority to keep long-term costs down. Young entrepreneurs took to the streets yesterday as part of Norfolk's annual Lemonade Camp. The camp is organized by several Norfolk area advising and consulting businesses that teach children sales, business, and marketing skills. Campers work in groups to advertise their stands and sell lemonade, with all proceeds benefiting a local youth-focused nonprofit. Last year's camp raised more than $650 for the Norfolk Fire Department's Junior Fund, and organizers hope this year's young entrepreneurs will make another big impact. News Channel Nebraska is partnering with the Nebraska State Fair and three other Nebraska news organizations to host and broadcast a live debate between Nebraska U.S. Senate candidates. The debate will feature Senator Pete Ricketts and Dan Osborne and will take place Tuesday, September 1st from 6 to 7 p.m. at the Big Iron Event Center. 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Registration information and additional event details will be announced in the coming weeks. 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

Jason Aldean kicking off the U.S. 92 traffic jam brought to you by Divots. Don't tell on me. Here is Winona Judd. I saw the light on U.S. 92.

Sam Hunt on the outskirts on the U.S. 92 traffic jam brought to you by Divots, and I'm Mitch Gallant coming to you from the Farmers Pride U.S. 92 studios. Farmers Pride in the field, on the farm, in your community, as Mary Chapin Carpenter comes running across the floor, puckered up. Look out.

In the Back Roads with the Dylan Bloom Band on the U.S. 92 Traffic Jam, brought to you by Divot's Dustin Lynch just before that. And here is Toby Keith and his Whiskey Girl on U.S. 92.

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0: 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Hey, we're going to check the weather coming up. We're also going to hear from Garth, and Billy Currington is on the way as well on the U.S. 92 traffic jam brought to you by Divots.
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6: 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We're at 77 degrees with mostly sunny skies and highs in the upper 70s. Mostly clear skies tonight with lows in the upper 50s. And tomorrow, expect some patchy fog in the morning. Otherwise, it'll be sunny with highs in the lower 80s. That's a look at our latest weather forecast, and now it's back to the U.S. 92 traffic jam brought to you by Divots.
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Northeast Nebraska Country, U.S. 92, and good Wednesday evening to you. Happy Hump Day. Just past 6 o'clock, it's A-Rod broadcasting live in the Farmers Pride U.S. 92 studios. 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

Tune in to Becca and Billy every weekday morning. 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

A 39-year-old man in Minnesota was arrested for setting up a homemade spike strip in his yard to keep the neighborhood kids off his lawn. Miranda Lambert, U.S. 9.

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0: Stella Lefty on Northeast Nebraska Country, U.S. 92, and that commercial-free country was brought to you by Jerry Sinclair here in Norfolk. 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
8: 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Low of 55 tonight, sunny tomorrow. High of 85, and for your fantastic Friday, partly cloudy with a high of 90. Right now, 79 downtown Norfolk.
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In school, we never did really learn the value of absolute zero. 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I'll drink to that. US 92.

0: Jelly Roll on US 92. So there's no denying country music's popularity. For the first time in Billboard history, country has taken over the top five on the Hot 100. Ella Langley's Choosing Texas is at number one for the 16th week in a row.
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